0: TSN headlines, two faculty groups have filed a lawsuit against Texas Tech Chancellor Brandon Creighton and Tech Systems Regents. They want a federal judge to block restrictions they say have censored professors who teach about race, gender identity, sexual orientation, and they claim black tech faculty are facing discrimination. They argue university policies violate the First Amendment. Immigrants' rights groups are demanding a third-party investigation to yesterday's deadly shooting involving ICE agents in Houston, ICE claiming self-defense. Border Patrol agents reminding rideshare drivers in the borderland to be on the lookout for suspicious rides tied to human smuggling. The El Paso office says that criminal organizations are using Uber, Lyft, and similar apps to arrange smuggling pickups. A high school wrestling coach in Amarillo gets 18 years in prison for enticing a 17-year-old female student into a sexual relationship. Nicholas Jade Herman was an assistant coach at Amarillo's Tascosa High School. With your Texas News headlines, I'm Barbara Schwartz.
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1: Here's your updated forecast on the Bee. Lows dip down to about 79 tonight under clear skies. Winds out of the south, 5 to 10 miles per hour. Highs level off around 98 tomorrow. Clear skies. I'm meteorologist Paul Trombley in the Butler 7 Media Newsroom. Currently 98.

To live for today and to love for tomorrow is the wisdom of a fool. Because tomorrow is promised to no one. You see, love is that wonderful thing that the whole wide world needs plenty of. And if you think for 1 minute that you can live without it, then you're only fooling yourself. 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I'd like to tell you something that happened to me just the other day.

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1: Here's your updated forecast on the B.
2: Lows dip down to about 79 tonight under clear skies. Winds out of the south, 5 to 10 miles per hour. Highs level off around 98 tomorrow. Clear skies. I'm meteorologist Paul Trombley in the Butler 7 Media Newsroom. Currently 98.

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1: Here's your updated forecast on the B. Lows around 79 tonight under clear skies. Winds out of the south, 5 to 10 miles per hour. Bright sunshine expected again tomorrow. High temperatures reach up to 98. I'm meteorologist Paul Trombley in the Butler 7 Media Newsroom. Right now, 95.

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1: Here's your updated forecast on the B. Lows around 79 tonight under clear skies. Winds out of the south, 5 to 10 miles per hour. Bright sunshine expected again tomorrow. High temperatures reach up to 98. I'm meteorologist Paul Trombley in the Butler 7 Media Newsroom. Currently, it's 89 degrees.

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1: Here's your updated forecast on the B. Lows around 79 tonight under clear skies. Winds out of the south, 5 to 10 miles per hour. Bright sunshine expected again tomorrow. High temperatures reach up to 98. I'm meteorologist Paul Trombley in the Butler 7 Media Newsroom. Currently, it's 89 degrees.

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1: Here's your updated forecast on the B. Lows around 79 tonight under clear skies. Winds out of the south, 5 to 10 miles per hour. Bright sunshine expected again tomorrow. High temperatures reach up to 98. I'm meteorologist Paul Trombley in the Butler 7 Media Newsroom. Currently, it's 87 degrees.

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1: Here's your updated forecast on the B. Lows level off around 79 overnight under clear skies. Winds out of the south, 5 to 10 miles per hour. Ample sunshine expected Thursday. Daytime highs approaching 98. I'm meteorologist Paul Trombley in the Butler 7 Media Newsroom. Currently 85.

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1: Here's your updated forecast on the B. Lows level off around 79 overnight under clear skies. Winds out of the south, 5 to 10 miles per hour. Ample sunshine expected Thursday. Daytime highs approaching 98. I'm meteorologist Paul Trombley in the Butler 7 Media Newsroom. Right now, 83.

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1: Here's your updated forecast on the B. Lows level off around 79 overnight under clear skies. Winds out of the south, 5 to 10 miles per hour. Ample sunshine expected Thursday. Daytime highs approaching 98. I'm meteorologist Paul Trombley in the Butler 7 Media Newsroom. Right now, 83.

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0: Your Thursday weather update is being brought to you today by Zuhl's Smashburger in Mineola, where every smash brings the flavor home. Open Tuesday through Saturday, 11 to 7. Come in today and taste the smash everyone's talking about. Now here's your Thursday weather forecast.
1: Here's your updated forecast on the B. Lows level off around 79 overnight under clear skies. Winds out of the south, 5 to 10 miles per hour. Ample sunshine expected Thursday. Daytime highs approaching 98. I'm meteorologist Paul Trombley in the Butler 7 Media Newsroom. Right now, it's 82 degrees.

0: Your Thursday weather update is being brought to you today by Zuhl's Smashburger in Mineola, where every smash brings the flavor home. Open Tuesday through Saturday, 11 to 7. Come in today and taste the smash everyone's talking about. Now here's your Thursday weather forecast.
1: Here's your updated forecast on the B. Lows level off around 79 overnight under clear skies. Winds out of the south, 5 to 10 miles per hour. Ample sunshine expected Thursday. Daytime highs approaching 98. I'm meteorologist Paul Trombley in the Butler 7 Media Newsroom. Right now, it's 82 degrees.

0: Your Thursday weather update is being brought to you today by Zuhl's Smashburger in Mineola, where every smash brings the flavor home. Open Tuesday through Saturday, 11 to 7. Come in today and taste the smash everyone's talking about. Now here's your Thursday weather forecast.
1: Here's your updated forecast on the B. Lows level off around 79 overnight under clear skies. Winds out of the south, 5 to 10 miles per hour. Ample sunshine expected Thursday. Daytime highs approaching 98. I'm meteorologist Paul Trombley in the Butler 7 Media Newsroom. Right now, it's 82 degrees.

0: Your Thursday weather update is being brought to you today by Zuhl's Smashburger in Mineola, where every smash brings the flavor home. Open Tuesday through Saturday, 11 to 7. Come in today and taste the smash everyone's talking about. Now here's your Thursday weather forecast.
1: Here's your updated forecast on the B. Lows around 79 overnight under clear skies, winds out of the south, 5 to 10 miles per hour. Bright sunshine expected again Thursday. High temperatures reach up to 98. I'm meteorologist Paul Trombley in the Butler 7 Media Newsroom. Right now, 81.

0: Your Thursday weather update is being brought to you today by Zuhl's Smashburger in Mineola, where every smash brings the flavor home. Open Tuesday through Saturday, 11 to 7. Come in today and taste the smash everyone's talking about. Now here's your Thursday weather forecast.
1: Here's your updated forecast on the B. Lows around 79 overnight under clear skies. Winds out of the south, 5 to 10 miles per hour. Bright sunshine expected again Thursday. High temperatures reach up to 98. I'm meteorologist Paul Trombley in the Butler 7 Media Newsroom. Right now, 81.

0: Your Thursday weather update is being brought to you today by Zuhl's Smashburger in Mineola, where every smash brings the flavor home. Open Tuesday through Saturday, 11 to 7. Come in today and taste the smash everyone's talking about. Now here's your Thursday weather forecast.
1: Here's your updated forecast on the B. Lows around 78 overnight under clear skies. Winds out of the south, 5 to 10 miles per hour. Ample sunshine expected again Thursday. High temperatures reach up to 99. I'm meteorologist Paul Trombley in the Butler 7 Media Newsroom. Currently 80.

0: Your Thursday weather update is being brought to you today by Zuhl's Smashburger in Mineola, where every smash brings the flavor home. Open Tuesday through Saturday, 11 to 7. Come in today and taste the smash everyone's talking about. Now here's your Thursday weather forecast.
1: Here's your updated forecast on the B. Lows around 78 overnight under clear skies. Winds out of the south, 5 to 10 miles per hour. Ample sunshine expected again Thursday. High temperatures reach up to 99. I'm meteorologist Paul Trombley in the Butler 7 Media Newsroom. Currently 80.

0: Your Thursday weather update is being brought to you today by Zuhl's Smashburger in Mineola, where every smash brings the flavor home. Open Tuesday through Saturday, 11 to 7. Come in today and taste the smash everyone's talking about. Now here's your Thursday weather forecast.
1: Here's your updated forecast on the B. Lows around 78 overnight under clear skies. Winds out of the south, 5 to 10 miles per hour. Ample sunshine expected again Thursday. High temperatures reach up to 99. I'm meteorologist Paul Trombley in the Butler 7 Media Newsroom. Right now, 79.

0: Your Thursday weather update is being brought to you today by Zuhl's Smashburger in Mineola, where every smash brings the flavor home. Open Tuesday through Saturday, 11 to 7. Come in today and taste the smash everyone's talking about. Now here's your Thursday weather forecast.
1: Here's your updated forecast on the B. Lows around 78 overnight under clear skies. Winds out of the south, 5 to 10 miles per hour. Ample sunshine expected again Thursday. High temperatures reach up to 99. I'm meteorologist Paul Trombley in the Butler 7 Media Newsroom. Right now, it's 78 degrees.

0: Your Thursday weather update is being brought to you today by Zuhl's Smashburger in Mineola, where every smash brings the flavor home. Open Tuesday through Saturday, 11 to 7. Come in today and taste the smash everyone's talking about. Now here's your Thursday weather forecast.
1: Here's your updated forecast on the Bee. Lows around 78 overnight under clear skies, winds out of the south, 5 to 10 miles per hour. Ample sunshine expected again Thursday. High temperatures reach up to 99. I'm meteorologist Paul Trombley in the Butler 7 Media Newsroom. Right now, 80.

0: Your Thursday weather update is being brought to you today by Zuhl's Smashburger in Mineola, where every smash brings the flavor home. Open Tuesday through Saturday, 11 to 7. Come in today and taste the smash everyone's talking about. Now here's your Thursday weather forecast.
1: Here's your updated forecast on the Bee. Bright sunshine expected today, with daytime highs approaching 99. Winds out of the southwest, 5 to 10 miles per hour. Lows dip down to about 77. Tonight, clear skies. I'm meteorologist Paul Trombley in the Butler 7 Media Newsroom. Currently 80.

0: Your Thursday weather update is being brought to you today by Zuhl's Smashburger in Mineola, where every smash brings the flavor home. Open Tuesday through Saturday, 11 to 7. Come in today and taste the smash everyone's talking about. Now here's your Thursday weather forecast.
1: Here's your updated forecast on the Bee. Bright sunshine expected today, with daytime highs approaching 99. Winds out of the southwest, 5 to 10 miles per hour. Lows dip down to about 77. Tonight, clear skies. I'm meteorologist Paul Trombley in the Butler 7 Media Newsroom. Currently 79.

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You sit around moping, crying, crying. 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
1: TSN headlines. An undocumented immigrant is shot and killed by an ICE agent in East Houston. Officers claim the man tried to evade arrest and also tried to hit an agent with his car. State Rep. Gina Hinojosa, the Democratic nominee for governor, says each Texas household will receive $1,500 from the state's rainy day fund if she unseats Governor Greg Abbott in November. Rideshare drivers in the borderland are reminded to look out for suspicious rides tied to human smuggling. Signs of this could be pickup points in deserted locations or passengers who seem confused about where they are. An elderly couple faces federal charges after a canine officer in Valfurrias uncovered cocaine hidden in their trailer. The couple said they were going to be paid to deliver it to Harris County. A parasitic stomach infection is on the move in Texas. Cyclosporiasis is often seen in the summer, spreads through contaminated food or water. With your Texas News headlines, I'm Kristen Yates.

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1: Love.

Bruce Springsteen on a Thursday morning, boys and girls. Good morning. Uncle Jesse with you here on the Morning Grind, 95.1 KWJB. Great music here to get you moving, get that coffee cooking, get those eggs a-boiling in there if you like a boiled egg for breakfast. Got some Four Tops on the way. It is July the 9th. Holidays today. It is National Sugar Cookie Day. I love those. Fashion Day, Durian Fruit Day. It's an interesting thing there. National Dimples Day. If you got them, you know about it. National Don't Put All Your Eggs in One Omelet Day. Kind of an interesting day. And last but not least, it is Call of the Horizon Day. Set your sight on celebrating one of these weird little holidays today. Boys and girls, it is Friday Eve. Just get through today and one more day, and the weekend is here. But for right now, on the floor, get ready to go out the door.

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Harold Melvin and the Blue Notes get you rolling on this Thursday morning. Uncle Jesse with you here on 95.1 The B. Checking out Hefner Group Insurance Community Calendar right now. Coming up right there in Canton, Texas. This will be on July the 25th. Van Zandt County Peace Officers Association's first annual car show fundraiser will be happening on July the 25th from 10 a.m. to 2 p.m. at the Canton Civic Center, raising funds for the Shop with a Cop event. So anytime I can have a car show, have some fun looking at old cars, and raise money, it's a good thing. Put it on your calendar, July 25th, 10 to 2, Van Zandt County Peace Officers Association, first annual car show fundraiser at the Canton Civic Center.

0: Your Thursday weather update is being brought to you today by Zuhl's Smashburger in Mineola, where every smash brings the flavor home. Open Tuesday through Saturday, 11 to 7. Come in today and taste the smash everyone's talking about. Now here's your Thursday weather forecast.
1: Here's your updated forecast on the B. Bright sunshine expected today, with daytime highs approaching 99. Winds out of the southwest, 5 to 10 miles per hour. Lows dip down to about 77. Tonight, clear skies. I'm meteorologist Paul Trombley in the Butler 7 Media Newsroom. Currently 79.

Supremes, you can't hurry love, you just got to wait. Some England Dan, John Ford Coley before that one. Uncle Jesse with you here. Quick reminder, be listening all day today for the Summer Splash Song of the Day. When you hear it, be caller number 9-903-569-1999. You'll win a family four-pack of tickets to Splash Kingdom right here in Canton, Texas. Song of the Day today, Summer Nights. Grease soundtrack, John Travolta, Olivia Newton-John. You know you love it. When you hear it, be caller number 9. 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

Billy Ocean, great 80s music there on 95.1 KWJB. Uncle Jesse with you here with the morning grind. I've got that cup of coffee finally going here. The percolator didn't act it up on me this morning. What do I want with this, though? A peanut butter sandwich, a donut, maybe an egg muffin, something like that. Anyway, hey, Billy Ocean there, Caribbean Queen. And that's kind of appropriate because today, July the 9th, is Call of the Horizon Day. And it starts, but today, look, here's how this starts out. The day invites people to notice that pull towards something bigger than daily routines, a moment to feel the urge for fresh challenges. Joy and hope come from setting eyes on different and distant views and thinking, what if I reach there? Enthusiasts use it to spark plans that bring new energy. Observers treat it like a mini reset for dreams and hidden goals. Today matters because it nudges you to act on your ambitions. The horizon in this context symbolizes more than landscape. It suggests vast chances ahead.

0: Your Thursday weather update is being brought to you today by Zuhl's Smashburger in Mineola, where every smash brings the flavor home. Open Tuesday through Saturday, 11 to 7. Come in today and taste the smash everyone's talking about. Now here's your Thursday weather forecast.
1: Here's your updated forecast on the Bee. Bright sunshine expected today, with daytime highs approaching 99. Winds out of the southwest, 5 to 10 miles per hour. Lows dip down to about 77. Tonight, clear skies. I'm meteorologist Paul Trombley in the Butler 7 Media Newsroom. Currently 79.

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1: TSN headlines, restrictions over discussing race, gender, and sexual orientation has led professor groups to file a federal suit against Texas Tech University. They claim two memos sent by Tech Chancellor Brandon Creighton are unconstitutional, the first ban discussing any content that advocates for one race or sex as inherently superior to another. There is anger over Immigration and Customs Enforcement yesterday shooting and killing a Mexican national on the streets of Houston. ICE was taking part in what they called a targeted enforcement operation. They claim Lorenzo Salgado Araujo failed to comply after he was pulled over, tried to ram an ICE vehicle, and was shot in self-defense. LULAC and others say that is not what happened. A petition of over 800 signatures introduced to the Granbury City Council from residents who want a vote of no confidence to remove the city manager and city attorney. Around 2,000 acres on the edge of town annexed by the city in January. Some believe a massive data center and power plant are coming. With your Texas News headlines, I'm Barbara Schwartz.

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0: Eddie Money, two tickets to paradise. Great music here on this Thursday morning here, a little after 7 o'clock here on a Thursday. Be getting ready, kids. If you got to be at work by 8, you need to be moving. Should be getting in the shower by now. Just turn the radio up. You won't miss a thing. Oh, let's see here. It is the Morning Grind on 95.1 KWJB. We're talking music history. July the 9th, this day in music history, 1955. Rock Around the Clock by Bill Haley and his Comets became the first rock song to hit number one on the pop charts. 1960. The Beatles, Obla-Dee, Obla-Da, Life Goes On, but was released. 1969, the next year, they started recording Maxwell's Silver Hammer. 1977, Jet Airliner by the Steve Miller Band hit number 8 here in the U.S. 1977, Undercover Angel, Alan O'Day. Man, that was a great song that summer, hit number 1. 1995, Hootie and the Blowfish played the first concert at the Meadows Music Theater in Hartford, Connecticut. And on this date in 2019, Rockers Ann and Nancy Wilson of Heart reunite for the Love Alive tour, which features all male female support artists like Joan Jett, Sheryl Crow, and Ellie King. Sounds like a heck of a show.
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3: A man has been arrested following an investigation with the Texas Attorney General's Office and Van Zandt County Sheriff's Office. Larry Plant, the maintenance director for Martin's Mill ISD, was taken into custody without incident on an outstanding Dallas County warrant charging him with indecency with a child sexual contact. He was booked into the Van Zandt County Jail. An East Texas woman pleaded guilty to federal wire fraud for running an unlicensed German Shepherd breeding business that made false representations and had dogs in unhealthy conditions. Christine Michelle Hicks, 51, of Hopkins County, entered a guilty plea to 4 counts of wire fraud. She is facing up to 20 years in federal prison. The Tyler City Council approved $18.5 million in wastewater contracts in an effort to improve the city's aging infrastructure. An East Texas man is accused of stealing about $64,000 from an elderly woman by falsely claiming that her roof needed repairs. Robert Lee Jr., 36, was indicted on a charge of financial abuse against an elderly person between $30,000 and $150,000. He was booked into the Smith County Jail. East Texas Treasure Show, free to the public, exhibits and displays, metal detecting supplies, bottle displays, Native American artifacts, gold panning, coin displays, August 8th from 9 a.m. to 4 p.m. at the Gilmer Civic Center. Fun for the whole family. 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
1: Your Thursday weather update is being brought to you today by Zool's Smashburger in Mineola, where every smash brings the flavor home. Open Tuesday through Saturday, 11 to 7. Come in today and taste the smash everyone's talking about. Now here's your Thursday weather forecast.
4: Here's your updated forecast on the B. Bright sunshine expected today, with daytime highs approaching 99. Winds out of the southwest, 5 to 10 miles per hour. Lows dip down to about 77. Tonight, clear skies. I'm meteorologist Paul Trombley in the Butler 7 Media Newsroom. Currently, it's 78 degrees.

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Looking Glass and Brandy, you're a fine girl. What a good wife you would be. Kicked off this little block. 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

Oh, baby, got you going on that one. Edwin Starr, 25 miles there, darling. Lost That Loving Feeling, Roy Orbison, Emmylou Harris before that. Different version of that one. Got some Pacific Gas and Electric on the way. Ann Murray, Sky High, Joe Simon. Man, just keep listening right here on the Morning Grind. Uncle Jesse, 95.1 KWJB. And also keep listening for that Summer Splash song of the day, Summer Nights by the Grease soundtrack, John Travolta, Olivia Newton-John. 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
1: Here's your updated forecast on the Bee. Ample sunshine expected today, with daytime highs approaching 99. Winds out of the southwest, 5 to 10 miles per hour. Lows dip down to about 77 tonight. I'm meteorologist Paul Trombley in the Butler 7 Media Newsroom. 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
4: TSN headlines. Immigrant rights groups are demanding a third-party investigation after an undocumented immigrant is shot and killed in East Houston by an ICE agent. A motion for a new trial is filed for the teenager convicted of murdering another at a North Texas track meet. Carmelo Anthony's legal team argue his constitutional rights were violated, the jury received improper instructions, and several other claims. Texas Senate Republicans consider legislation banning foreign nationals from using Texas surrogates to grow their families. They claim that so-called birth tourism would allow the baby U.S. citizenship. There are calls for regulation of crypto machines in Texas, as reports suggest they scammed $56 million last year. A parasitic stomach infection is on the move in Texas. Cyclosporiasis can be seen in the summer. It spreads through contaminated food and water. Lots of praise for Toyota's move of their Tacoma production from Mexico to Texas. State leaders say it'll position the southern region as a leader for domestic manufacturing. With your Texas News headlines, I'm Kristen Yates.
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0: 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They're located 22781 Highway 64 in Canton. The Dark Horse Window Tinting, come to the dark side.

Elton John, I'm Still Standing. Yeah, yeah, yeah. Orleans before that. Uncle Jesse with you here. Time for a little odd news. This out of Oregon. Don't know how this happened. Firefighters in Oregon responded to an Astoria home where a young deer somehow wound up stranded on the roof. The Astoria Fire Department shared photos on social media from the rescue of a fawn spotted on top of a house. Certainly doesn't happen every day, but somehow this young deer got onto a roof. Needed a little help from your Astoria firefighters, their social media said. Firefighters used a ladder truck to reach the roof, bring the deer back down to the ground where it was reunited with its mama. Please be safe, everyone, but if you find yourself stuck on a roof, we'll come get you also, the department said. Nice story there. Hey, Linda from Murchison, I did get your thing about Summer in the City. Tried to get a good copy of it, but until then, it's just too hot.

0: A man has been arrested following an investigation with the Texas Attorney General's Office and Van Zandt County Sheriff's Office. Larry Plant, the maintenance director for Martin's Mill ISD, was taken into custody without incident on an outstanding Dallas County warrant charging him with indecency with a child sexual contact. He was booked into the Van Zandt County Jail. An East Texas woman pleaded guilty to federal wire fraud for running an unlicensed German Shepherd breeding business that made false representations and had dogs in unhealthy conditions. Christine Michelle Hicks, 51, of Hopkins County, entered a guilty plea to 4 counts of wire fraud. She is facing up to 20 years in federal prison. The Tyler City Council approved $18.5 million in wastewater contracts in an effort to improve the city's aging infrastructure. An East Texas man is accused of stealing about $64,000 from an elderly woman by falsely claiming that her roof needed repairs. Robert Lee Jr., 36, was indicted on a charge of financial abuse against an elderly person between $30,000 and $150,000. He was booked into the Smith County Jail. East Texas Treasure Show, free to the public, exhibits and displays, metal detecting supplies, bottle displays, Native American artifacts, gold panning, coin displays, August 8th from 9 a.m. to 4 p.m. at the Gilmer Civic Center. Fun for the whole family. 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
1: Your Thursday weather update is being brought to you today by Zuhl's Smashburger in Mineola, where every smash brings the flavor home. 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Come in today and taste the smash everyone's talking about. Now here's your Thursday weather forecast.
2: Here's your updated forecast on the B. Ample sunshine expected today, with daytime highs approaching 99. Winds out of the southwest, 5 to 10 miles per hour. Lows dip down to about 77 tonight. I'm meteorologist Paul Trombley in the Butler 7 Media Newsroom. Currently 79.
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Kenny Rogers, Dolly Parton, Islands in the Stream. A little country for your coffee this morning. Uncle Jesse with you here on this afternoon. Morning grind. It's the morning grind. I'm just jumping straight to the afternoon here. 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Coming up July the 19th, Josh Gilbert will be in concert, part of the free summer and fall concert series at Cheatham Memorial Methodist Church in Edgewood, Texas. 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

Martina McBride. This one's for the girls. A little Texas before that one. Got a little country going on this morning to get that country bone scratch. Got some Joey Scarborough here in the way. You'll recognize the song, even if you don't recognize the singer there. On this July the 9th, it is Call of the Horizon Day. Well, how do you celebrate this just looking towards the future, just looking out and thinking about what's beyond the edge of the sky? Well, find you a spot with a clear line to the edge of the sky and land or sea. Sit quietly. Soak in the vastness. Some sources suggest heading inland to a lakeside view for maximum effect. Take a coastal journey by car. That's always fun. Sail on a boat or a ferry. I like that one. Let the waves and horizon blend during a relaxing ride. Classic suggestion for this day. Maybe I'll keep you a horizon journal. Maybe bring a notebook and pen to your favorite spot. Drop down ideas that pop up or plans that are stirred by the view. This will help create a way to connect your life with your vision. Maybe take some pictures, but whatever you do, take a few minutes today to just relax and imagine what's over the edge of the horizon.

Your Thursday weather update is being brought to you today by Zuhl's Smashburger in Mineola, where every smash brings the flavor home. 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Come in today and taste the smash.

0: Has Texas Republicans considering making it illegal for them to use local surrogates. The Senate Health and Human Services Committee is charged with examining foreign interest in exploiting the surrogacy and fertility industries in Texas to take advantage of birthright citizenship. Immigrants' rights groups are demanding a third-party investigation into Tuesday's deadly shooting involving immigration agents in Houston. Two faculty groups have filed a lawsuit against Texas Tech Chancellor Brandon Creighton and Tech Systems Regions. They want a federal judge to block restrictions they say have censored professors who teach about race, gender identity, sexual orientation. They claim that black tech faculty are facing discrimination. They argue university policies violate the First Amendment. Border Patrol agents reminding rideshare drivers in the borderland to be on the lookout for suspicious rides tied to human smuggling. And with your Texas news headlines, I'm Barbara Schwartz.
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Diana Ross and the Supremes, You Keep Me Hanging On. Billy Joel before that one. Got some Michael Bublé on the way on this gorgeous, hot Thursday morning, Friday eve. Hey, the weekend's coming, kids. And we've had a little bit of rain off and on. Hope you got a few drops out at your house while it's been coming through. It is the top of the 9 o'clock hour, though. Excuse me, time for some Goofy Guinness Wacky World Records. This one's more about perseverance. 93-year-old Iowa man may soon become a Guinness World Record holder for being the world's oldest truck driver. Oren Asmus, who will turn 94 in August, had been driving trucks since he was 19 years old, has worked for McLaughlin Freight for the past 11 years. Dan McLaughlin, president and co-owner of McLaughlin Freight, had Asmus submitted to Guinness World Records after a co-worker checked online and discovered he might be the world's oldest truck driver. Current record was set by Doyle Archer, who was 92 years old when his record was updated December of 2025. He first earned the title at the age of 90 in 2024. Well, Asmus has driven more than 5 million miles in his more than 70 years on the job, hauled cargo through every state except Hawaii and Alaska.

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Bob Seger, Shake Down, Take Down. You busted, of course, that from the movie Beverly Hills Cop out there with Eddie Murphy. Uncle Jesse with you here. Rod Stewart on the way. Do you think I'm sexy? Oh, yeah, there. Oh, let's see here. Let's quick reminder, be listening all day today for the Summer Splash Song of the Day. When you hear it, be caller number 9, 903-569-1999. You'll win a family four-pack of tickets to Splash Kingdom. They're in Canton. Of course, the song of the day, Summer Nights by Grease, from the Grease soundtrack by John Travolta and Olivia Newton-John. When you hear it, be caller number 9. 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

0: A man has been arrested following an investigation with the Texas Attorney General's Office and Van Zandt County Sheriff's Office. Larry Plant, the maintenance director for Martins Mill ISD, was taken into custody without incident on an outstanding Dallas County warrant charging him with indecency with a child's sexual contact. He was booked into the Van Zandt County Jail. An East Texas woman pleaded guilty to federal wire fraud for running an unlicensed German Shepherd breeding business that made false representations and had dogs in unhealthy conditions. Christine Michelle Hicks, 51, of Hopkins County, entered a guilty plea to 4 counts of wire fraud. She is facing up to 20 years in federal prison. The Tyler City Council approved $18.5 million in wastewater contracts in an effort to improve the city's aging infrastructure. An East Texas man is accused of stealing about $64,000 from an elderly woman by falsely claiming that her roof needed repairs. Robert Lee Jr., 36, was indicted on a charge of financial abuse against an elderly person between $30,000 and $150,000. He was booked into the Smith County Jail. East Texas Treasure Show, free to the public, exhibits and displays, metal detecting supplies, bottle displays, Native American artifacts, gold panning, coin displays, August 8th from 9 a.m. to 4 p.m. at the Gilmer Civic Center. Fun for the whole family. 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Your Thursday weather update is being brought to you today by Zool's Smashburger in Mineola, where every smash brings the flavor home. Open Tuesday through Saturday, 11 to 7. Come in today and taste the smash everyone's talking about. Now here's your Thursday weather forecast.
1: Here's your updated forecast on the B. Ample sunshine expected today, with daytime highs approaching 99. Winds out of the southwest, 5 to 10 miles per hour. Lows dip down to about 77 tonight. I'm meteorologist Paul Trombley in the Butler 7 Media Newsroom. Right now, it's 83 degrees.

Tapal, Little Heart Soul. So, John Cicada coming up. Uncle Jesse with you here. It's time for me to slide out of the way. Let Miss Mama T in here with her cup of tea and her crumpets in the morning. Or, I'm sorry, with her mid-afternoon, mid-afternoon show. She does a great job with that one. Has all kinds of shenanigans going on during the day. Of course, keep listening for your Summer Splash Song of the Day, Summer Nights by Olivia Newton-John and John Travolta there, the Grease soundtrack. You'll know it when you hear it. Be caller number 9. Be a winner. And, of course, thank you for letting me in your houses, your cars, and your businesses today. I've had a great time. I love the music we play. Love having time to spend with y'all each and every morning. Leave you with a quote today by the novelist Konrad Adenauer, who says, We all live under the same sky. We don't all have the same horizon. Reach for yours today, kids. It's right there in front of you.

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0: Your Thursday weather update is being brought to you today by Zuhl's Smashburger in Mineola, where every smash brings the flavor home. Open Tuesday through Saturday, 11 to 7. 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Now here's your Thursday weather forecast.
1: Here's your updated forecast on the Bee. Ample sunshine expected today, with daytime highs approaching 99. Winds out of the southwest, 5 to 10 miles per hour. Lows dip down to about 77 tonight. I'm meteorologist Paul Trombley in the Butler 7 Media Newsroom. Right now, it's 83 degrees.

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0: Commissioner Sid Miller wants Governor Abbott to call a special session to address the expansion of data centers. That giant new Tormenta Raging Run roller coaster opened today at Six Flags, breaks 6 world records, and the statewide average for a gallon of gasoline, $3.35. 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

Well, good morning, everybody. Welcome in to 10 o'clock. This is Mama T, and you finally made it to the midday show. And I'm super glad that you're here with me. I hope you enjoyed Uncle Jesse's morning show here on The Bee, and I know he did a good job of getting you up and moving in the right direction. And now it's my job to keep you going in that right direction as we work our way through this work day. I've got a ton of great music planned for you today. All the classic hot hits are here, and I'm going to play them for you as we work our way through this work day. Stay tuned with me, and I'll see if I can't help you get to the end of the day. I'll be here with you on the air until 6 o'clock today, and we've got lots of good things planned for you in this 10 o'clock hour. We've got a ton of great music. We also have our birthday party for today. If you know someone who's celebrating a birthday or an anniversary, call or text me real quickly so that I can get them included into our birthday party, which

comes up the second half of this hour. We're going to talk sports in the noon hour. We've got One Hit Wonders at 1. We've got our social media post, our favorite one for today. That comes up at 3 o'clock today. We've got some tips on how to live a happy and healthy life. And of course, we'll be ending the midday show today at 5 o'clock with our drive at 5. We've got some good things planned today. It's going to be a fun day. Thank you so much for tuning in to Tea on the Bean. It's the midday show right here on 95.1. Now let's get this 10 o'clock hour going.

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Hey, everybody. Happy Thursday. Thanks for tuning in to the Midday Show. I'm Mama T. We call this show the T on the B Show. So we're serving up all the tea today as we work our way through this Thursday work day. Let me say real quickly, congratulations to Regina Clayton. She listens over in Quitman, and she was our winner yesterday in our Summer Splash Song of the Day contest. She won herself a family four-pack of tickets to Splash Kingdom right here in Canton. So we want to say congratulations to her. Now, you could be today's winner just by tuning in and calling in when you hear our Song of the Day. If you're caller number 9, you'll be the winner. And today, I got to pick the song, so I'm super excited about it. It's from one of my very favorite musicals of all time, Grease. So our song today is Summer Nights. And so you'll hear John Travolta and Olivia Newton-John, and then you need to start calling. Our listener line is 903-569-1999. And if you call her number 9, you'll be a winner. We want to thank our friend, Mr. J.R. Simpson. Now, he is the agent over at Century 21 Lake Country in Quitman. He's had so many years of buying and selling property in Lake Fork and in the Wood County area. He's a former professional fishing guide, so you know that he knows the lake area really well. His knowledge and experience will help guide you in the right direction if you're looking to buy or sell property here in East Texas, and his clients love working with him. If you want to see some of his listings, look him up on Facebook. Now, we're talking about Century 21 Lake Country agent J.R. Simpson. Look him up and see all of his listings there, or you could go by and see him and talk about it. He has an office on Main Street in Quitman. I think the address is 306 South Main Street in Quitman. You could just call him. His phone number is 903-850-3324. J.R. Simpson of Century 21 Lake Fork is the professional you want to help you buy or sell your property right here in East Texas. And we want to thank him so much for sponsoring our Summer Splash Song of the Day contest today. And one more time, the song you're listening for is Summer Nights from the Grease soundtrack. So John Travolta and Olivia Newton-John will be singing. You start calling in. And if you're caller number 9, you will be today's big winner. Super excited about this song today. You know, I'll be singing. You can be singing it with me. We'll just have a little sing-along. And then somebody's going to win some tickets to Splash Kingdom. We love having fun here on The B, and I'm glad you're part of it. Stay tuned.

0: little Kitty Loggins getting us into the middle of our 10 o'clock hour on this Thursday morning. You know, I got to tell you that we changed all our passwords here at the radio station to Kenny. That way we would have all Kenny Loggins. Come on, you can smile. You know that was funny. I'm Mama T. You're listening to the Midday Show. Be sure to stay tuned. We've got news and weather coming up. But here in about 10 minutes, we will have our birthday party for today. The July 9th Birthday Club. It's coming up. So if you know someone celebrating a birthday or an anniversary today, please call our listener line or text me and let me know so that I can get them included into our birthday party. Trax General Store sponsoring our party today. We've got some great prizes from them to give away. So stay tuned.
1: 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The Tyler City Council approved $18.5 million in wastewater contracts in an effort to improve the city's aging infrastructure. An East Texas man is accused of stealing about $64,000 from an elderly woman by falsely claiming that her roof needed repairs. Robert Lee Jr., 36, was indicted on a charge of financial abuse against an elderly person between $30,000 and $150,000. He was booked into the Smith County Jail. An East Texas woman pleaded guilty to federal wire fraud for running an unlicensed German Shepherd breeding business that made false representations and had dogs in unhealthy conditions. Christine Michelle Hicks, 51, of Hopkins County, entered a guilty plea to 4 counts of wire fraud. She is facing up to 20 years in federal prison. East Texas Treasure Show, free to the public, exhibits and displays, metal detecting supplies, bottle displays, Native American artifacts, gold panning, coin displays, August 8th from 9 a.m. to 4 p.m. at the Gilmer Civic Center. Fun for the whole family. 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
0: Your Thursday weather update is being brought to you today by Zool's Smashburger in Mineola, where every smash brings the flavor home. Open Tuesday through Saturday, 11 to 7. Come in today and taste the smash everyone's talking about. Now here's your Thursday weather forecast.
2: Here's your updated forecast on the B. Ample sunshine expected today, with daytime highs approaching 99. Winds out of the southwest, 5 to 10 miles per hour. Lows dip down to about 77 tonight. I'm meteorologist Paul Trombley in the Butler 7 Media Newsroom. Right now, 86.
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Now that was a bona fide bee sing-along song. And you know the rules around here on the Midday Show, right? You don't have to sing good, but you do have to sing loud. So when a song like that comes on, I sure hope you were singing with me. I'm Mama T, and if you know me, you know I was singing pretty loud, and you also know it wasn't very good. Let's try to do better on this one.

Oh, yeah, we're singing with the Beatles and Clapton on this Thursday morning. Oh, what a fun time we're having working our way through this work day. I'm Mama T. It's time now for our July 9th birthday club.

0: Yeah, well, I hope you don't have the blues for your birthday. But if you do have to get the blues, no better place to get them than from B.B. King, right? Happy birthday and happy anniversary to all of you tuned in. If July 9th is your special day, or if that's the day you celebrate, I hope you have a fantastic day. We've got some birthdays and a big anniversary to talk about today. We want to send a big happy birthday wish to Jennifer Henson. She is the Marketing and Tourism Director for the City of Mineola, and they listen over there in Mineola to the B, and so we want to tell her happy birthday. We also want to say happy 64th birthday to Michael Monk. He lives over in Winsboro. Happy birthday to him. And happy 68th birthday to Ann McCarty. Ann listens over in Cartwright. Happy birthday to her. And we've got one big anniversary from Mineola. Mark and Kathy Smith. They have been married 49 years today. So happy anniversary to the Smiths. That's a big deal, you guys. All right, on Thursdays, the Trax General Store sponsors our birthday party. So here's what we're going to do. We're going to put all of these names on a wheel, spin our magical birthday wheel, and give away some prizes from the Trax General Store.
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0: It is delightful. It is so much fun to shop at. So we're going to give you a gift certificate if you win the birthday club today, and you can go pick you some good things from the Trax General Store. All right, so these are the folks on our birthday wheel today. Jennifer Henson, Michael Monk, Ann McCarty, and Mark and Kathy Smith. Let me just check my texting line, make sure that I'm not missing out on anybody, make sure I'm not getting a last-minute birthday. And I don't see anything there, so let's spin the wheel and see who wins.

0: Well, it landed on Ann McCarty from Cartwright. You're our big winner today. Well, happy birthday, Miss Ann. If you will call or come by the radio station, we'll fix you up with a certificate to go get you some good stuff for your birthday at the Trax General Store in Grand Saline. And if you guys happen to know Miss Ann McCarty, would you call her and tell her happy birthday from the B Team? I'm Mama T. You are listening to the Midday Show. We're going to take just a minute, get a commercial break, but stay tuned. Gordon Lightfoot's coming up next.
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0: Your Thursday weather update is being brought to you today by Zuhl's Smashburger in Mineola, where every smash brings the flavor home. Open Tuesday through Saturday, 11 to 7. 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Now here's your Thursday weather forecast.
1: Here's your updated forecast on the B. Ample sunshine expected today, with daytime highs approaching 99. Winds out of the southwest, 5 to 10 miles per hour. Lows dip down to about 77 tonight. I'm meteorologist Paul Trombley in the Butler 7 Media Newsroom. Right now, 86.
0: Well, hello. Thank you for tuning in. 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I'll be here with you on the radio until 6 o'clock. 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
1: TSN headlines. Forecasters say severe thunderstorms capable of producing large hail are possible across parts of Texas. New federal data shows enrollment in Affordable Care Act health plans in Texas has declined 4% following the expiration of enhanced premium tax credits. Texas Tech University is facing a lawsuit challenging its policies governing classroom instruction on race and gender. Texas appeals courts are experiencing a higher-than-expected increase in caseloads. Newly released state records show SpaceX corrected and resubmitted portions of its application while seeking tax incentives for its TerraFab manufacturing project. Elon Musk and Governor Abbott discussed the potential use of space-based artificial intelligence. Fort Hood has begun a $74 million project to replace aging barracks as part of a broader effort to modernize housing. For soldiers. Women who have served as surrogates are sharing their experiences as state lawmakers

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Well, hello. Thank you so much for tuning in. I'm Mama T, and you're listening to The Midday Show here on 95.1 The B. Middays with Mama T. Thanks for being here with me, because who needs coffee to get you through the middle of your day when you can have tea? I'm going to do my very best to keep you awake and alert and being positive and productive today in the middle of your day. So hang out with me. We've got some great classic hits to help you do just that. We've got some tips on how to live a happy and healthy life, and we're going to have lots of fun and games and prizes. So it's a win-win, right? Stay tuned with me right here on 95.1 The B. I'm Mama T. I'll be on the air with you till 6 o'clock this evening.

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Hey, you guys, this is Mama T, and I have a question for you. 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

Hey, everybody. Happy Thursday. Thanks for tuning in to the Midday Show. I'm Mama T. We call this show the Tea on the B Show. So we're serving up all the tea today as we work our way through this Thursday work day. Let me say real quickly, congratulations to Regina Clayton. She listens over in Quitman, and she was our winner yesterday in our Summer Splash Song of the Day contest. She won herself a family four-pack of tickets to Splash Kingdom right here in Canton. So we want to say congratulations to her. Now, you could be today's winner just by tuning in and calling in when you hear our song of the day. If you're caller number 9, you'll be the winner. And today, I got to pick the song, so I'm super excited about it. It's from one of my very favorite musicals of all time, Grease. So our song today is Summer Nights. And so you'll hear John Travolta and Olivia Newton-John, and then you need to start calling. Our listener line is 903-569-1999. And if you call her number 9, you'll be a winner. We want to thank our friend, Mr. J.R. Simpson. Now, he is the agent over at Century 21 Lake Country in Quitman. He's had so many years of buying and selling property in Lake Fork and in the Wood County area. He's a former professional fishing guide, so you know that he knows the lake area really well. His knowledge and experience will help guide you in the right direction if you're looking to buy or sell property here in East Texas, and his clients love working with him. If you want to see some of his listings, look him up on Facebook. Now, we're talking about Century 21 Lake Country agent J.R. Simpson. Look him up and see all of his listings there, or you could go by and see him and talk about it. He has an office on Main Street in Quitman. I think the address is 306 South Main Street in Quitman. You could just call him. His phone number is 903-850-3324. J.R. Simpson of Century 21 Lake Fork is the professional you want to help you buy or sell your property right here in East Texas. And we want to thank him so much for sponsoring our Summer Splash Song of the Day contest today. And one more time, the song you're listening for is Summer Nights from the Grease soundtrack. So John Travolta and Olivia Newton-John will be singing. You start calling in. And if you're caller number 9, you will be today's big winner. Super excited about this song today. You know I'll be singing. You can be singing it with me. We'll just have a little sing-along. And then somebody's going to win some tickets to Splash Kingdom. We love having fun here on the B, and I'm glad you're part of it. Stay tuned.

0: 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The Tyler City Council approved $18.5 million in wastewater contracts in an effort to improve the city's aging infrastructure. An East Texas man is accused of stealing about $64,000 from an elderly woman by falsely claiming that her roof needed repairs. Robert Lee Jr., 36, was indicted on a charge of financial abuse against an elderly person between $30,000 and $150,000. He was booked into the Smith County Jail. An East Texas woman pleaded guilty to federal wire fraud for running an unlicensed German Shepherd breeding business that made false representations and had dogs in unhealthy conditions. Christine Michelle Hicks, 51, of Hopkins County, entered a guilty plea to 4 counts of wire fraud. She is facing up to 20 years in federal prison. East Texas Treasure Show, free to the public, exhibits and displays, metal detecting supplies, bottle displays, Native American artifacts, gold panning, coin displays, August 8th from 9 a.m. to 4 p.m. at the Gilmer Civic Center. Fun for the whole family. 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
1: Your Thursday weather update is being brought to you today by Zuhl's Smashburger in Mineola, where every smash brings the flavor home. 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Come in today and taste the smash everyone's talking about. Now here's your Thursday weather forecast.
2: Here's your updated forecast on the B. Ample sunshine expected today, with daytime highs approaching 99. Winds out of the southwest, 5 to 10 miles per hour. Lows dip down to about 77 tonight. I'm meteorologist Paul Trombley in the Butler 7 Media Newsroom. Currently 88.
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Well, hello, everybody. 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You're listening to Tea on the B. It's the midday show. I'm Mama T, and I wanted to remind you about our gas and supply text line. 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And that number is 903-569-1999. 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

Good morning, everybody. Happy Thursday, and welcome into the broadcast. We made it over the hump, which means it's officially time to kick off the 63rd annual Mineola Volunteer Fire Department Rodeo. They're going to run Slack tonight, and then the two shows that you guys can attend, I guess, it starts tomorrow, and we'll be there live. I'm Mama T, and you're listening to the Midday Show here on 95.1 KWJB. It's called T on the B, and I'm super happy that you are here with me today. And I want to talk to the rodeo fans out there. It's time to saddle up for the Mineola Fire Department Rodeo. We're super excited about this year's rodeo, and we're going to be there broadcasting live. So be sure to stop by the Freedom Flood and Fire booth for your chance to win some great giveaways. 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I hope that you never need their services, but if you do, it sure is nice to know that a trusted friend is here in East Texas to help you through that emergency. 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It's at the Mineola Rodeo Arena right up from the radio station here on 69. So we're super excited that it is Thursday. We finally made it to where we can kick off this rodeo. So you guys, make sure to come on out and see us at the radio broadcast booth. We've got lots of giveaways. It's going to be a fun weekend. Stay tuned. Let's get back to this midday show music now, because we're having a great Thursday.

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And you guys are listening to Tea on the B. This is Mama T, and that was a great song. But let me just tell you, I'm feeling a little bit of Cher today, and I want to play you my favorite Cher song. She's got so many good ones, and this is probably not going to be what you think would be my favorite, but it is my favorite. It's called the Shoop Shoop song. That's the name of it, officially, I guess. But most people know it's in his kiss. This is my favorite Cher song, you guys. Thanks for tuning in.

0: Your Thursday weather update is being brought to you today by Zuhl's Smashburger in Mineola, where every smash brings the flavor home. 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Now here's your Thursday weather forecast.
1: Here's your updated forecast on the B. Ample sunshine expected today, with daytime highs approaching 99. Winds out of the southwest, 5 to 10 miles per hour. Lows dip down to about 77 tonight. I'm meteorologist Paul Trombley in the Butler 7 Media Newsroom. Currently 88.
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2: TSN headlines: a fear of foreigners taking advantage of birthright citizenship has Texas Republicans considering making it illegal for them to use local surrogates. Governor Abbott has ordered a birth tourism investigation into a hospital near the U.S.-Mexico border. In a letter, Abbott accusing Mission Regional Medical Center of luring foreigners to give birth in Texas and secure U.S. citizenship for their babies through a website called HaveMyBabyInTexas.com. Immigrant rights groups demanding a third-party investigation into yesterday's deadly shooting involving immigration agents in Houston. ICE claims self-defense. Bexar County Jail has seen a rising number of inmates dying, 90 such deaths since 2020, one of the highest in the state. But talks on how to fix that delayed to next month. The jail has been plagued by constant overcrowding. Many have died, have had mental health issues or drug overdoses. Texas has won a legal battle forcing the cleanup of thousands of illegally stockpiled wind turbine blades that have been torn down. With your Texas News headlines, I'm Barbara Schwartz.

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Hey, I'm Mama T. Let me welcome you to the Midday Cafe. Thanks for joining us for lunch today. I'll be your host, and oh, we've got some great specials planned for you today. And I see here on your reservation that it looks like you've got several people joining you for lunch today. Well, by the looks of this reservation, it looks like we're going to have a great lunch today and some great entertainment. So let's get you seated and your order taken. What would you like to hear for lunch today? Here's a great song that we can start you off as a little appetizer for today's lunch.

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Hey, everybody. Happy Thursday. Thanks for tuning in to the Midday Show. I'm Mama T. We call this show the Tea on the B Show. So we're serving up all the tea today as we work our way through this Thursday workday. Let me say real quickly, congratulations to Regina Clayton. She listens over in Quitman, and she was our winner yesterday in our Summer Splash Song of the Day contest. She won herself a family four-pack of tickets to Splash Kingdom right here in Canton. So we want to say congratulations to her. Now, you could be today's winner just by tuning in and calling in when you hear our song of the day. If you're caller number 9, you'll be the winner. And today I got to pick the song, so I'm super excited about it. It's from one of my very favorite musicals of all time, Grease. So our song today is Summer Nights. And so you'll hear John Travolta and Olivia Newton-John, and then you need to start calling. Our listener line is 903-569-1999. And if you call her number 9, you'll be a winner. We want to thank our friend, Mr. J.R. Simpson. Now, he is the agent over at Century 21 Lake Country in Quitman. He's had so many years of buying and selling property in Lake Fork and in the Wood County area. He's a former professional fishing guide, so you know that he knows the lake area really well. His knowledge and experience will help guide you in the right direction if you're looking to buy or sell property here in East Texas, and his clients love working with him. If you want to see some of his listings, look him up on Facebook. Now, we're talking about Century 21 Lake Country agent J.R. Simpson. Look him up and see all of his listings there. Or you could go by and see him and talk about it. He has an office on Main Street in Quitman. I think the address is 306 South Main Street in Quitman. You could just call him. His phone number is 903-850-3324. J.R. Simpson of Century 21 Lake Fork is the professional you want to help you buy or sell your property right here in East Texas. And we want to thank him so much for sponsoring our Summer Splash Song of the Day contest today. And one more time, the song you're listening for is Summer Nights from the Grease soundtrack. So John Travolta and Olivia Newton-John will be singing. You start calling in. And if you're caller number 9, you will be today's big winner. Super excited about this song today. You know, I'll be singing. You can be singing it with me. We'll just have a little sing-along. And then somebody's going to win some tickets to Splash Kingdom. We love having fun here on The B, and I'm glad you're part of it. Stay tuned.

0: 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The Tyler City Council approved $18.5 million in wastewater contracts in an effort to improve the city's aging infrastructure. An East Texas man is accused of stealing about $64,000 from an elderly woman by falsely claiming that her roof needed repairs. Robert Lee Jr., 36, was indicted on a charge of financial abuse against an elderly person between $30,000 and $150,000. He was booked into the Smith County Jail. An East Texas woman pleaded guilty to federal wire fraud for running an unlicensed German Shepherd breeding business that made false representations and had dogs in unhealthy conditions. Christine Michelle Hicks, 51, of Hopkins County, entered a guilty plea to 4 counts of wire fraud. She is facing up to 20 years in federal prison. East Texas Treasure Show, free to the public, exhibits and displays, metal detecting supplies, bottle displays, Native American artifacts, gold panning, coin displays, August 8th from 9 a.m. to 4 p.m. at the Gilmer Civic Center. Fun for the whole family. This is Cheyenne Falmer with your local news report from the Butler 7 Media Newsroom. Your Thursday weather update is being brought to you today by Zuhl's Smashburger in Mineola, where every smash brings the flavor home. Open Tuesday through Saturday, 11 to 7. Come in today and taste the smash everyone's talking about. Now here's your Thursday weather forecast.
1: Here's your updated forecast on the B. High temperatures reach up to 99 this afternoon under clear skies, southerly winds 5 to 10 miles per hour. Clear skies again tonight, lows level off around 77. I'm meteorologist Paul Trombley in the Butler 7 Media Newsroom. Right now, it's 90 degrees.
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3: Bee. I'm Adam C., TSN Sports. The Rangers and Astros had subpar nights on the diamond, and the Mavericks showcased some new players tonight. I'll give you the details after this.
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3: The Texas Rangers were blown out of the water in Game 2 of their series against the Los Angeles Angels last night. Final score, 13-1. Mackenzie Gore had another rough start, pitching 5 innings, giving up 7 runs on 9 hits, and getting 2 home runs hit off of him. The Rangers' offense wasn't much better, getting 3 hits on the day, and the only run coming off a solo blast from Kyle Higashioka. Skip Schumacher spoke after the game on moving past the blowout.
5: Yeah, they're big leaguers. You flush this one quick and move on to tomorrow as quick as you can. There wasn't a lot of positives today, unfortunately. I mean, Peoples looked really good. That was a positive. He's got a very unique fastball and stuff. But other than that, it's, there was a tough game on both sides of the ball.
3: Clip courtesy of the Rangers Sports Network. The Rangers play the rubber game against the Angels tonight. First pitch is set for 7:05, with coverage being provided by the Rangers Sports Network. The Houston Astros were also in action last night. Here's TSN's Jett Nelson to give you the rundown. Jett?
6: The Houston Astros lost the handle against the Washington Nationals last night and couldn't find a comeback. The final score was 8-2. The first two innings went quiet until the Nats got in front with a pair of RBI swings in the bottom third, and it got worse an inning later as Luis Garcia Jr. used a three-run homer to make the score 5-0 Washington in the fourth. The Astros showed signs of life with this RBI single from Bryce Matthews in the fifth.
7: Pitch on the way. And that's slugged out in the center. Coming in for it is Cruz, who left the plate on the bounce. Diaz scores. Bryce Matthews an RBI single. And it's 5-1 Washington. So Bryce Matthews checks in with his 22nd run batted in of the year.
8: 20 of his 22 RBIs have come on the road.
6: The Nationals would extend their lead to 7 runs in the fifth with 3 RBI swings. And despite a run for Houston in the eighth, Washington would hold on for the win. Houston gets today off before continuing the road trip in Arlington against the Texas Rangers Friday. First pitch set for 7:05. I'm Jet Nelson with TSN Sports.
3: Thanks, Jet. The Dallas Mavericks are getting ready for their first game of Summer League action tonight. They'll be taking on the Golden State Warriors, and there's plenty of players who could be worth the watch. The Mavs' first-round picks, Merez Johnson Jr. and Sergio De La Rea, are likely set for their unofficial debuts. Another player to watch for is John Pulikidis, who was a bright spot for Dallas late last season. Johnson will be facing off against former Michigan teammate Yaxel Lendeborg tonight. Tip-off is set for 6, and coverage will be provided by ESPN. I'm Adam C., TSN Sports.
9: Thanks, Adam. Thank you so much for helping us kick off SOS. And now Bonus Billy joins us. Happy Thursday, Bonus. We made it over the hump.
10: Yep, we made it over the hump. All right, headed to the weekend. Can't wait.
9: It is Thursday. We got a big weekend planned. So we're going to talk a little sports and other stuff for the rest of this hour. SOS.
10: Well, Mama T, we have 8 teams remaining in the World Cup. We have Argentina, we have Belgium, England, France, Morocco, Norway, Sweden, and Switzerland. And actually, it's getting down now where they're only playing like 1 or 2 games a day.
9: I should say, did they have any games yesterday?
10: No, they didn't have
9: any
10: games. No, they skipped. So, anyways, I also want to remind people about the Summer Splash Song of the Day. Today is being sponsored by Century 21. Lake Country, a guy that's been a really good partner to KMU, J.R. Simpson. Really good guy. Used to be a fishing guide on Lake Fork. And really good guy. Usually every time I call JR, if he can, he always helps KMU what we're doing. So he is sponsoring today's Summer Song of the Day, which is?
9: One of my favorites. I got to pick the song today. So we're going with the musical Grease, the movie Grease, and it's Summer Nights.
10: Ah,
9: so
10: Summer
9: John
10: Nights.
9: Travolta and Olivia Newton-John, you ought to know that one as soon as it starts playing.
10: Oh, yeah.
9: So it'll be a fun one.
10: It was kind of, I'll tell you what, the one yesterday, during that era, you knew it.
9: Yeah,
10: as soon as it came on, you knew it. All right, Mama T's got the World Cup. Oh, by the way, I don't know if you knew this or not, but remember who Bonnie Raitt was?
9: Of course.
10: She passed away last night.
9: Bonnie Raitt or Bonnie Tyler?
10: What did I say?
9: You said Bonnie Raitt. And I saw...
10: Is it Bonnie Tyler? I thought it was...
9: Was it Bonnie Raitt? Surely not.
10: It was a singer.
9: Yeah, I thought it was Bonnie Tyler.
10: Yeah.
9: Let me look that up because I don't want to give any wrong information. Yeah. I thought I saw... Bonnie Raitt's one of my favorites.
10: Yeah.
9: You know,
10: I want to say
9: talk
10: it was Bonnie
9: it
10: Raitt because it was a singer. I want to say it's...
9: Well, Bonnie Tyler's a singer, too.
10: I want to say it was Bonnie
9: You know, Bonnie
10: Raitt.
9: Tyler sang Total Eclipse of
10: yeah,
9: the Heart.
10: Yeah, that's the one. Yeah, that's
9: okay,
10: she,
9: her
10: yeah.
9: name is Bonnie Tyler.
10: Yeah.
9: Yeah.
10: Yeah,
9: not Bonnie.
10: Anyways, Mama T has the World Cup update.
9: Okay, so we got 2 games tonight. Or no, 1 game tonight and a game tomorrow night that we can tell you about. Tonight, or that actually it's not tonight, it's this afternoon, France and Morocco play at 3 p.m. And then tomorrow, Spain and Belgium, which will be an incredibly good game. I wish it was in the evening, but it's tomorrow at 2. So today, this afternoon, France and Morocco. Tomorrow, Spain and Belgium.
10: I'm going to go on the cuff and say this. I think Argentina is going to win it all. I'm just who I'm going to pick. I think they win it all.
9: Did you watch Belgium play?
10: Mama T.
9: Let me just tell you.
10: Mama T. No. I have not watched Belgium play. No. I am not a big soccer fan. Okay. Did you know the topic will be the Texas Rangers? Did you know that Ferguson Jenkins was voted the comeback player of the year in the year 1974?
9: Ferguson Jenkins. No, I didn't know that.
10: Did you know that the Milwaukee Brewers were the team that Nolan Ryan beat to earn his 300th career victory.
9: Mm-hmm.
10: Did you know that Michael Young was the first Ranger to win the 200th American League batting title?
9: Let me tell you, I was a big fan of Michael Young.
10: Oh, yeah. As a matter of fact, I was at Michael Young's induction to the Texas Ranger Hall of Fame. I was in attendance of that ball game. A Cardinal fan who took a Ranger fan to that game.
9: Good memory.
10: And I was at his, and the only reason I went to it is I knew who he was. I knew who Michael Young was. All right. Now, looking back at the 2025 Texas High School Football Championship, we're going to look at 5A Division II Dallas South Oak Cliff, commonly known as SOC, as in S-O-C, SOC, Dallas SOC. They're located in Dallas, Texas, southern part of South Oak Cliff, east of I-30 West. Population of 9 through 12 is 1,530 to 1,560. Again, it depends on the day they took the day they took the count. Colors are old gold and white. Mascot are the Golden Bears. They're like California, the Golden Bears. Head coach is Jason Todd. He's an historic figure in Texas high school football because he's won three consecutive 5A Division II titles. He's the first head coach to win three. This is, I thought this was pretty impressive. He is the first black coach. Why this is a big deal, I do not know. Just the fact he's a coach. He is the first black coach to win three UIL football titles. Why that's, to me, he's just a football coach. Okay, 2025 record was 15-1. He defeated Richmond Randall 25-19 this past season. They play in John Kincaid Stadium. Their rivals are obviously two Dallas teams, the Carter Cowboys. And let me tell you, Dallas Carter is really good, not only in football, but they're good in basketball. And the Kimball Knights, that's who their two big rivals are. On Monday, we will be looking, we have two left. Monday, we'll be looking at 6A Division I Galena Park North Shore. And truthfully, I really hope that by covering all these, some of you have got an idea of where these teams are and a little bit of history behind them. I mean, that's the reason I did it. Probably the next thing I'll do is I might do basketball. I think basketball would be an interesting one to do, and I might do it next. Previewing the Big 12 Conference, 16 teams in 16 days. Day number six, we're halfway home. No, we're not. We're not halfway home. No, we're not, because there's 16 to be, have to be eight of them. Day six.
9: You're not very good at math.
10: My math is slow, but it's good. Of the Colorado Buffaloes, head coach Deion Prime Sanders. Town is Boulder. Color is black and old gold. Stadium is Folsom Field. 2025 record was 3-9. Obviously, no postseason. Let me tell you something. That 3-9 record, I guarantee you, killed Coach Prime because he is not used to doing that. Impact players are quarterback Julian Juju Lewis. I love that.
9: You okay over there?
10: Yeah, that's his nickname is Juju. Julian Lewis is his name, but he goes by Juju.
9: Of course he does.
10: Wide receiver Danny Scuduro. And their their rivals are Colorado State Rams in the Continental Cup, and the Nebraska Cornhuskers is another one. 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Simpson of Quitman. And at the 8 o'clock hour, here's your joke of the day. Why'd the cookie go to the hospital?
9: I have no idea.
10: It felt crummy.
9: Some crummy jokes here in the midday show. But that does it for SOS on this Thursday. Thank you so much for spending a little bit of your noon hour with us on the Midday Cafe talking sports. Stay tuned. We do it each weekday in the middle of our noon hour. I'm Mama T. Let's get back to the midday show.
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12: 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Now here's your Thursday weather forecast.
1: Here's your updated forecast on the B. High temperatures reach up to 99 this afternoon. Under clear skies, southerly winds 5 to 10 miles per hour. Clear skies again tonight, lows level off around 77. I'm meteorologist Paul Trombley in the Butler 7 Media Newsroom. Currently 91.
12: 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I'll be here with you on the radio until 6 o'clock. Stay tuned.

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I'm Mama T, serving up all your favorites here on 95.1 The Bee. Hey, would you pass the hits?

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1: TSN headlines. Attorney General Ken Paxton's U.S. Senate campaign is dismissing an investigative report on his voting address as baseless, lie-filled tabloid story. The report alleges Paxton used the wrong address when voting over the past couple of years. In Houston, anger is growing over ICE agents who shot a Mexican national during an enforcement operations. Ag Commissioner Sid Miller is urging Governor Abbott to call a special session on explosive data center and AI growth. He's citing an ERCOT report and worries many projects could be grandfathered in. Plano officials are seeking resident input on possible Dallas Stars entertainment district at the shops at Willowbend. Concerns are focusing on traffic, parking, and noise. And civil rights groups are suing Texas Tech, saying Chancellor Brandon Creighton's directives to review course content on race, sex, or gender identity is stifling classroom speech. With your Texas News headlines, I'm Steve Randall.

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Hey, everybody, welcome in to the 1 o'clock hour. And let me say happy afternoon. Yes, we can finally say afternoon. We made it through the morning time. I hope you had a great morning and a great lunch hour. Now, here we are working our way through this afternoon part of our work day. I'm Mama T, and I'm so proud you're tuned in with me. Now, you guys know that in the 1 o'clock hour every day, we take a look at a couple of one hit wonders. So that's coming up this hour. And of course, we will have a lot of songs that are definitely not one hit wonders. We'll take a look at our community calendar. We will also talk about some things that are going on around East Texas. So be sure to stay tuned with us in this 1 o'clock hour. I'm so glad you're here with me, and well, I hope your day's going great.

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Hey, you guys, this is Mama T, and I have a question for you. 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

Hey, everybody. Welcome back into the Midday Show here on 95.1 The B. I'm Mama T, and in this 1 o'clock hour, you guys know that we take a look at some one-hit wonders. We talk about some artists that were what I consider one-hit wonders. And today, we're going to talk about a song called The Middle. Now, it's safe to say that most of the one-hit wonders from the 2000s were just, well, frankly, not very good at all. It's easily the weakest decade of music as far as I'm concerned, in my opinion. Most of the tracks haven't aged very well, and honestly, were never really very good to begin with. Sometimes I think their presence on the chart is kind of puzzling. But this song, it's called The Middle by Jimmy Eat World, and it outmuscles all negativity. You really can't talk negative about it. It cracked the top five on the Hot 100 in 2001. Now, I'm not going to argue about whether or not it's the Jimmy Eat World song. It's not. But it must be noted that out of all the rock tracks that found the top 20 in the 2000s, The Middle is easily one of the best. It was a definitive anthem for the generation that came before me. Yet its timelessness bleeds into today's music with ease. Bleed American is a great alternative rock record that laid a terrific blueprint for the wave of pop, punk, and emo that was about to blow up with the popularity of My Chemical Romance, Fall Out Boys, you know, those guys. But it's always fun to look at how Jimmy Eat World predated all of that and then kind of assimilated into that transition perfectly. The Middle is a bridge between the post-grunge, new metal rock world and the alternative pop that was about to take over. To me, it's a shame it was probably the best that Jimmy Eat World had to offer. So our one-hit wonder for today, here's Jimmy Eat World and a song called The Middle.

0: 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The Tyler City Council approved $18.5 million in wastewater contracts in an effort to improve the city's aging infrastructure. An East Texas man is accused of stealing about $64,000 from an elderly woman by falsely claiming that her roof needed repairs. Robert Lee Jr., 36, was indicted on a charge of financial abuse against an elderly person between $30,000 and $150,000. He was booked into the Smith County Jail. An East Texas woman pleaded guilty to federal wire fraud for running an unlicensed German Shepherd breeding business that made false representations and had dogs in unhealthy conditions. Christine Michelle Hicks, 51, of Hopkins County, entered a guilty plea to 4 counts of wire fraud. She is facing up to 20 years in federal prison. East Texas Treasure Show, free to the public, exhibits and displays, metal detecting supplies, bottle displays, Native American artifacts, gold panning, coin displays, August 8th from 9 a.m. to 4 p.m. at the Gilmer Civic Center. Fun for the whole family. 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
1: Your Thursday weather update is being brought to you today by Zuhl's Smashburger in Mineola, where every smash brings the flavor home. 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Come in today and taste the smash everyone's talking about. Now here's your Thursday weather forecast.
2: Here's your updated forecast on the B. High temperatures reach up to 99 this afternoon under clear skies, southerly winds 5 to 10 miles per hour. Clear skies again tonight, lows level off around 77. I'm meteorologist Paul Trombley in the Butler 7 Media Newsroom. Right now, it's 97 degrees.

Hey, everybody. Welcome back into the 1 o'clock hour here on 95.1 The Bee. I'm Mama T, and in the midday show in the 1 o'clock hour every day, we talk about one-hit wonders. And the last one we talked about was kind of a modern song. So I thought for this one, we would go back to the 50s. It was an era when many doo-wop vocal groups would find multiple instances of chart success. But a group from New Jersey called the Monotones, they were truly an anomaly in a sea of far-ranging prosperity. The band only had one hit song, and it's this next song called The Book of Love. Now, this song peaked at number 5 on the Hot 100 in 1958, and the Monotones would cease to exist less than 5 years later. Still, in my opinion, I think the track is one of the greatest doo-wop singles ever made, and it did find another audience through its inclusion in George Lucas's 1973 film called, you guessed it, American Graffiti. The Book of Love was the unofficial debut single for the Monotones, but the band would go on to release 5 more A-sides, and then I guess they just faded into obscurity. It's kind of sad, isn't it? They regrouped in 1980, and they went through numerous lineup changes until they permanently disbanded in 2005. So that's what happened to the Monotones. Kind of sad. But this song, it's going to live on forever, isn't it? Here's another one-hit wonder for today, the Monotones and the Book of Love.

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Happy Thursday. Thanks for tuning in to the Midday Show. I'm Mama T. We call this show the Tea on the B Show. So we're serving up all the tea today as we work our way through this Thursday work day. Let me say real quickly, congratulations to Regina Clayton. She listens over in Quitman, and she was our winner yesterday in our Summer Splash Song of the Day contest. She won herself a family four-pack of tickets to Splash Kingdom right here in Canton. So we want to say congratulations to her. Now, you could be today's winner just by tuning in and calling in when you hear our song of the day. If you're caller number 9, you'll be the winner. And today, I got to pick the song, so I'm super excited about it. It's from one of my very favorite musicals of all time, Grease. So our song today is Summer Nights. And so you'll hear John Travolta and Olivia Newton-John, and then you need to start calling. Our listener line is 903-569-1999. And if you call her number 9, you'll be a winner. We want to thank our friend, Mr. J.R. Simpson. Now, he is the agent over at Century 21 Lake Country in Quitman. He's had so many years of buying and selling property in Lake Fork and in the Wood County area. He's a former professional fishing guide, so you know that he knows the lake area really well. His knowledge and experience will help guide you in the right direction if you're looking to buy or sell property here in East Texas, and his clients love working with him. If you want to see some of his listings, look him up on Facebook. Now, we're talking about Century 21 Lake Country agent J.R. Simpson. Look him up and see all of his listings there, or you could go by and see him and talk about it. He has an office on Main Street in Quitman. I think the address is 306 South Main Street in Quitman. You could just call him. His phone number is 903-850-3324. J.R. Simpson of Century 21 Lake Fork is the professional you want to help you buy or sell your property right here in East Texas. And we want to thank him so much for sponsoring our Summer Splash Song of the Day contest today. And one more time, the song you're listening for is Summer Nights from the Grease soundtrack. So John Travolta and Olivia Newton-John will be singing. You start calling in. And if you're caller number 9, you will be today's big winner. Super excited about this song today. You know, I'll be singing. You can be singing it with me. We'll just have a little sing-along. And then somebody's going to win some tickets to Splash Kingdom. We love having fun here on The Bee, and I'm glad you're part of it. Stay tuned.

0: 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Open Tuesday through Saturday, 11 to 7. Come in today and taste the smash everyone's talking about. Now here's your Thursday weather forecast.
1: Here's your updated forecast on the B. High temperatures reach up to 99 this afternoon. Under clear skies, southerly winds 5 to 10 miles per hour. Clear skies again tonight, lows level off around 77. I'm meteorologist Paul Trombley in the Butler 7 Media Newsroom. Currently, it's 99 degrees.
0: 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Thank you for tuning in. 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T on the B. We're serving it up all day long. I'll be here with you on the radio until 6 o'clock. Stay tuned.

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1: TSN headlines, a fear of foreigners taking advantage of birthright citizenship has Texas Republicans considering making it illegal for them to use local surrogates. The Senate Health and Human Services Committee is charged with examining foreign interest in exploiting the surrogacy and fertility industries in Texas to take advantage of birthright citizenship. Immigrants' rights groups are demanding a third-party investigation into Tuesday's deadly shooting involving immigration agents in Houston. Two faculty groups have filed a lawsuit against Texas Tech Chancellor Brandon Creighton and Tech Systems Regions. They want a federal judge to block restrictions they say have censored professors who teach about race, gender identity, sexual orientation. They claim that Black Tech faculty are facing discrimination. They argue university policies violate the First Amendment. Border Patrol agents reminding rideshare drivers in the borderland to be on the lookout for suspicious rides tied to human smuggling. And with your Texas news headlines, I'm Barbara Schwartz.
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Well, hello. Thank you so much for tuning in. I'm Mama T, and you're listening to the Midday Show here on 95.1 The B. Middays with Mama T. Thanks for being here with me, because who needs coffee to get you through the middle of your day when you can have tea? I'm going to do my very best to keep you awake and alert and being positive and productive today in the middle of your day. So hang out with me. We've got some great classic hits to help you do just that. We've got some tips on how to live a happy and healthy life. And we're going to have lots of fun and games and prizes. So it's a win-win, right? Stay tuned with me right here on 95.1 The B. I'm Mama T. I'll be on the air with you till 6 o'clock this evening.

Now that was a bona fide bee sing-along song. And you know the rules around here on the Midday Show, right? You don't have to sing good, but you do have to sing loud. So when a song like that comes on, I sure hope you were singing with me. I'm Mama T, and if you know me, you know I was singing pretty loud, and you also know it wasn't very good. Let's try to do better on this one.

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Hey, this is Mama T. I'm going to invite you to join me at 5 p.m. sharp for our Drive at 5 here on The Bee, where the music is on point and the company is even better.

Hey, everybody. Happy Thursday. Thanks for tuning in to the Midday Show. I'm Mama T. We call this show the T on the B Show. So we're serving up all the tea today as we work our way through this Thursday workday. Let me say real quickly, congratulations to Regina Clayton. She listens over in Quitman, and she was our winner yesterday in our Summer Splash Song of the Day contest. She won herself a family four-pack of tickets to Splash Kingdom right here in Canton. So we want to say congratulations to her. Now, you could be today's winner just by tuning in and calling in when you hear our song of the day. If you're caller number 9, you'll be the winner. And today, I got to pick the song, so I'm super excited about it. It's from one of my very favorite musicals of all time, Grease. So our song today is Summer Nights. And so you'll hear John Travolta and Olivia Newton-John, and then you need to start calling. Our listener line is 903-569-1999. And if you call her number 9, you'll be a winner. We want to thank our friend, Mr. J.R. Simpson. Now, he is the agent over at Century 21 Lake Country in Quitman. He's had so many years of buying and selling property in Lake Fork and in the Wood County area. He's a former professional fishing guide, so you know that he knows the lake area really well. His knowledge and experience will help guide you in the right direction if you're looking to buy or sell property here in East Texas, and his clients love working with him. If you want to see some of his listings, look him up on Facebook. Now, we're talking about Century 21 Lake Country agent J.R. Simpson. Look him up and see all of his listings there, or you could go by and see him and talk about it. He has an office on Main Street in Quitman. I think the address is 306 South Main Street in Quitman. You could just call him. His phone number is 903-850-3324. J.R. Simpson of Century 21 Lake Fork is the professional you want to help you buy or sell your property right here in East Texas. And we want to thank him so much for sponsoring our Summer Splash Song of the Day contest today. And one more time, the song you're listening for is Summer Nights from the Grease soundtrack. So John Travolta and Olivia Newton-John will be singing. You start calling in. And if you're caller number 9, you will be today's big winner. Super excited about this song today. You know I'll be singing. You can be singing it with me. We'll just have a little sing-along. And then somebody's going to win some tickets to Splash Kingdom. We love having fun here on The B, and I'm glad you're part of it. Stay tuned.

0: 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The Tyler City Council approved $18.5 million in wastewater contracts in an effort to improve the city's aging infrastructure. An East Texas man is accused of stealing about $64,000 from an elderly woman by falsely claiming that her roof needed repairs. Robert Lee Jr., 36, was indicted on a charge of financial abuse against an elderly person between $30,000 and $150,000. He was booked into the Smith County Jail. An East Texas woman pleaded guilty to federal wire fraud for running an unlicensed German Shepherd breeding business that made false representations and had dogs in unhealthy conditions. Christine Michelle Hicks, 51, of Hopkins County, entered a guilty plea to 4 counts of wire fraud. She is facing up to 20 years in federal prison. East Texas Treasure Show, free to the public, exhibits and displays, metal detecting supplies, bottle displays, Native American artifacts, gold panning, coin displays, August 8th from 9 a.m. to 4 p.m. at the Gilmer Civic Center. Fun for the whole family. 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
1: Your Thursday weather update is being brought to you today by Zool's Smashburger in Mineola, where every smash brings the flavor home. 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Come in today and taste the smash everyone's talking about. Now here's your Thursday weather forecast.
2: Here's your updated forecast on the B. Ample sunshine expected this afternoon, with daytime highs approaching 99. Winds out of the south, 5 to 10 miles per hour. Clear skies again tonight. Lows level off around 77. I'm meteorologist Paul Trombley in the Butler 7 Media Newsroom. Right now, it's 100 degrees.
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Good morning, everybody. Happy Thursday, and welcome into the broadcast. We made it over the hump, which means it's officially time to kick off the 63rd annual Mineola Volunteer Fire Department Rodeo. They're going to run Slack tonight, and then the two shows that you guys can attend, I guess, it starts tomorrow, and we'll be there live. I'm Mama T, and you're listening to the Midday Show here on 95.1 KWJB. It's called T on the B, and I'm super happy that you are here with me today. And I want to talk to the rodeo fans out there. It's time to saddle up for the Mineola Fire Department Rodeo. We're super excited about this year's rodeo, and we're going to be there broadcasting live. So be sure to stop by the Freedom Flood and Fire booth for your chance to win some great giveaways. 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I hope that you never need their services, but if you do, it sure is nice to know that a trusted friend is here in East Texas to help you through that emergency. So don't miss the excitement, the rodeo action, and all the fun. We'll be there broadcasting live at the rodeo each night, Friday night and Saturday night. It's at the Mineola Rodeo Arena right up from the radio station here on 69. So we're super excited that it is Thursday. We finally made it to where we can kick off this rodeo. So you guys, make sure to come on out and see us at the radio broadcast booth. We've got lots of giveaways. It's going to be a fun weekend. Stay tuned. Let's get back to this midday show music now, because we're having a great Thursday.

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0: Your Thursday weather update is being brought to you today by Zuhl's Smashburger in Mineola, where every smash brings the flavor home. Open Tuesday through Saturday, 11 to 7. 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Now here's your Thursday weather forecast.
1: Here's your updated forecast on the B. Bright sunshine this afternoon with highs around 100. Winds out of the south, 8 to 15 miles per hour. Clear skies again tonight. Lows dip down to about 79. I'm meteorologist Paul Trombley in the Butler 7 Media Newsroom. Currently 100.
0: 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Thank you for tuning in. 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
1: TSN headlines, a fear of foreigners taking advantage of birthright citizenship has Texas Republicans considering making it illegal for them to use local surrogates. The Senate Health and Human Services Committee is charged with examining foreign interest in exploiting the surrogacy and fertility industries in Texas to take advantage of birthright citizenship. Immigrants' rights groups are demanding a third-party investigation into Tuesday's deadly shooting involving immigration agents in Houston. Two faculty groups have filed a lawsuit against Texas Tech Chancellor Brandon Creighton and Tech Systems Regions. They want a federal judge to block restrictions they say have censored professors who teach about race, gender identity, sexual orientation. They claim that Black Tech faculty are facing discrimination. They argue university policies violate the First Amendment. Border Patrol agents reminding rideshare drivers in the borderland to be on the lookout for suspicious rides tied to human smuggling. And with your Texas news headlines, I'm Barbara Schwartz.
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That's right. I said 3 o'clock. Ooh, we are working our way right on through this workday, and I hope that your day is going well. Be sure to stay tuned for this hour and the 3 o'clock hour each weekday. We have our favorite social media posts that we talk about. We take a look at our community calendar. We'll talk about the contest that's going on and all the games and stuff that are going on around East Texas. So it's going to be a good hour. Hang out with me, and I'll see if I can't keep you motivated and positive and productive in this 3 o'clock hour of your work day. I'm Mama T. I'm so glad you're spending some of your day with me. Stay tuned.

you were performing that song with me, because not only is that a sing-along song, you can definitely do a performance. And I was giving it all I had. We have a great time around here at the studios. They look at me a little funny, but that's okay. You know, I subscribe to the theory you don't have to sing good, you just have to sing loud. And on that song, well, not only could you sing loud, but you could also be the winner. That was our Song of the Day contest. We played a little earlier in the midday show today, but the phones are going crazy, so I can't wait to find out who our winner is from our Song of the Day contest. But one more time, that was it. Thank you so much for tuning in. Let's get back to it. How about a little John Mellencamp right now? You know, sometimes he's John Cougar, sometimes he's just John. So he's just a John Mellencamp on this song.

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Hey, everybody. Happy Thursday. Thanks for tuning in to the Midday Show. I'm Mama T. We call this show the Tea on the B Show. So we're serving up all the tea today as we work our way through this Thursday work day. Let me say real quickly, congratulations to Regina Clayton. She listens over in Quitman, and she was our winner yesterday in our Summer Splash Song of the Day contest. She won herself a family four-pack of tickets to Splash Kingdom right here in Canton. So we want to say congratulations to her. Now, you could be today's winner just by tuning in and calling in when you hear our song of the day. If you're caller number 9, you'll be the winner. And today I got to pick the song, so I'm super excited about it. It's from one of my very favorite musicals of all time, Grease. So our song today is Summer Nights. And so you'll hear John Travolta and Olivia Newton-John, and then you need to start calling. Our listener line is 903-569-1999. And if you call her number 9, you'll be a winner. We want to thank our friend, Mr. J.R. Simpson. Now, he is the agent over at Century 21 Lake Country in Quitman. He's had so many years of buying and selling property in Lake Fork and in the Wood County area. He's a former professional fishing guide, so you know that he knows the lake area really well. His knowledge and experience will help guide you in the right direction if you're looking to buy or sell property here in East Texas, and his clients love working with him. If you want to see some of his listings, look him up on Facebook. Now, we're talking about Century 21 Lake Country agent J.R. Simpson. Look him up and see all of his listings there, or you could go by and see him and talk about it. He has an office on Main Street in Quitman. I think the address is 306 South Main Street in Quitman. You could just call him. His phone number is 903-850-3324. J.R. Simpson of Century 21 Lake Fork is the professional you want to help you buy or sell your property right here in East Texas. And we want to thank him so much for sponsoring our Summer Splash Song of the Day contest today. And one more time, the song you're listening for is Summer Nights from the Grease soundtrack. So John Travolta and Olivia Newton-John will be singing. You start calling in. And if you're caller number 9, you will be today's big winner. Super excited about this song today. You know I'll be singing. You can be singing it with me. We'll just have a little sing-along. And then somebody's going to win some tickets to Splash Kingdom. We love having fun here on The Bee, and I'm glad you're part of it. Stay tuned.

0: 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The Tyler City Council approved $18.5 million in wastewater contracts in an effort to improve the city's aging infrastructure. An East Texas man is accused of stealing about $64,000 from an elderly woman by falsely claiming that her roof needed repairs. Robert Lee Jr., 36, was indicted on a charge of financial abuse against an elderly person between $30,000 and $150,000. He was booked into the Smith County Jail. An East Texas woman pleaded guilty to federal wire fraud for running an unlicensed German Shepherd breeding business that made false representations and had dogs in unhealthy conditions. Christine Michelle Hicks, 51, of Hopkins County, entered a guilty plea to 4 counts of wire fraud. She is facing up to 20 years in federal prison. East Texas Treasure Show, free to the public, exhibits and displays, metal detecting supplies, bottle displays, Native American artifacts, gold panning, coin displays, August 8th from 9 a.m. to 4 p.m. at the Gilmer Civic Center. Fun for the whole family. 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
1: Your Thursday weather update is being brought to you today by Zool's Smashburger in Mineola, where every smash brings the flavor home. 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Come in today and taste the smash everyone's talking about. Now here's your Thursday weather forecast.
2: Here's your updated forecast on the B. Bright sunshine this afternoon with highs around 100. Winds out of the south, 8 to 15 miles per hour. Clear skies again tonight. Lows dip down to about 79. I'm meteorologist Paul Trombley in the Butler 7 Media Newsroom. Currently 102.
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Good morning, everybody. Happy Thursday, and welcome into the broadcast. We made it over the hump, which means it's officially time to kick off the 63rd annual Mineola Volunteer Fire Department Rodeo. They're going to run Slack tonight, and then the two shows that you guys can attend, I guess, it starts tomorrow, and we'll be there live. I'm Mama T, and you're listening to the Midday Show here on 95.1 KWJB. It's called T on the B, and I'm super happy that you are here with me today. And I want to talk to the rodeo fans out there. It's time to saddle up for the Mineola Fire Department Rodeo. We're super excited about this year's rodeo, and we're going to be there broadcasting live. So be sure to stop by the Freedom Flood and Fire booth for your chance to win some great giveaways. Come by and see all of our crew that's going to be out there. 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One more time, their phone number is 903-394-6146. I hope that you never need their services, but if you do, it sure is nice to know that a trusted friend is here in East Texas to help you through that emergency. So don't miss the excitement, the rodeo action, and all the fun. We'll be there broadcasting live at the rodeo each night, Friday night and Saturday night. It's at the Mineola Rodeo Arena, right up from the radio station here on 69. So we're super excited that it is Thursday. We finally made it to where we can kick off this rodeo. So you guys, make sure to come on out and see us at the radio broadcast booth. We've got lots of giveaways. It's going to be a fun weekend. Stay tuned. Let's get back to this midday show music now, because we're having a great Thursday.

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0: Hey, happy Thursday. Welcome into the broadcast. I'm Mama T. And, well, we've made it to the 3 o'clock hour, and our best social media post of the day is seconds long. It's just very, very short. And it, man, oh, man, it's probably the best thing I've seen in a long time. It's just going to make you think. And it's a little girl, Sherry and Sweetie Pie on TikTok is where I found it. And, well, it speaks for itself. Just listen to this.
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0: 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We're not going to worry about that either because it's the best.

0: Your Thursday weather update is being brought to you today by Zuhl's Smash Burger in Mineola, where every smash brings the flavor home. Open Tuesday through Saturday, 11 to 7. 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Now here's your Thursday weather forecast.
1: Here's your updated forecast on the B. Bright sunshine expected this afternoon, with daytime highs approaching 101. Winds out of the south, 8 to 15 miles per hour. Clear skies again tonight, lows level off around 79. I'm meteorologist Paul Trombley in the Butler 7 Media Newsroom. Right now, it's 102 degrees.
0: 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Thank you for tuning in. 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I'll be here with you on the radio until 6 o'clock. 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
2: TSN headlines, a fear of foreigners taking advantage of birthright citizenship has Texas Republicans considering making it illegal for them to use local surrogates. The Senate Health and Human Services Committee is charged with examining foreign interest in exploiting the surrogacy and fertility industries in Texas to take advantage of birthright citizenship. Immigrants' rights groups are demanding a third-party investigation into Tuesday's deadly shooting involving immigration agents in Houston. Two faculty groups have filed a lawsuit against Texas Tech Chancellor Brandon Creighton and Tech Systems Regions. They want a federal judge to block restrictions they say have censored professors who teach about race, gender identity, sexual orientation. They claim that black tech faculty are facing discrimination. They argue university policies violate the First Amendment. Border Patrol agents reminding rideshare drivers in the borderland to be on the lookout for suspicious rides tied to human smuggling. And with your Texas news headlines, I'm Barbara Schwartz.
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Well, hello. Thank you so much for tuning in. I'm Mama T, and you're listening to The Midday Show here on 95.1 The B. Middays with Mama T. Thanks for being here with me, because who needs coffee to get you through the middle of your day when you can have tea? I'm going to do my very best to keep you awake and alert and being positive and productive today in the middle of your day. So hang out with me. We've got some great classic hits to help you do just that. We've got some tips on how to live a happy and healthy life. And we're going to have lots of fun and games and prizes. So it's a win-win, right? Stay tuned with me right here on 95.1 The B. I'm Mama T. I'll be on the air with you till 6 o'clock this evening.

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0: 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They're located 22781 Highway 64 in Canton. 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

That's it. That's my very favorite Lionel Richie song. You guys know he's my all-time favorite singer-songwriter. I love, love, love his music, everything he's done, and that's my favorite one. Yes, it has a little bit of personal meaning to me, but I'm so glad you stayed. I love that song. I'm Mama T, working our way through this Thursday afternoon, and, well, I hope that you like the music I'm playing as well. It's almost time for the drive at 5, so I'm telling you, I feel the need for speed.

Hey, everybody. Happy Thursday. Thanks for tuning in to the Midday Show. I'm Mama T. We call this show the T on the B Show. So we're serving up all the tea today as we work our way through this Thursday workday. Let me say real quickly, congratulations to Regina Clayton. She listens over in Quitman, and she was our winner yesterday in our Summer Splash Song of the Day contest. She won herself a family four-pack of tickets to Splash Kingdom right here in Canton. So we want to say congratulations to her. Now, you could be today's winner just by tuning in and calling in when you hear our song of the day. If you're caller number 9, you'll be the winner. And today I got to pick the song, so I'm super excited about it. It's from one of my very favorite musicals of all time, Grease. So our song today is Summer Nights. And so you'll hear John Travolta and Olivia Newton-John, and then you need to start calling. Our listener line is 903-569-1999. And if you call her number 9, you'll be a winner. We want to thank our friend, Mr. J.R. Simpson. Now, he is the agent over at Century 21 Lake Country in Quitman. He's had so many years of buying and selling property in Lake Fork and in the Wood County area. He's a former professional fishing guide, so you know that he knows the lake area really well. His knowledge and experience will help guide you in the right direction if you're looking to buy or sell property here in East Texas, and his clients love working with him. If you want to see some of his listings, look him up on Facebook. Now, we're talking about Century 21 Lake Country agent J.R. Simpson. Look him up and see all of his listings there, or you could go by and see him and talk about it. He has an office on Main Street in Quitman. I think the address is 306 South Main Street. Equipment. You could just call him. His phone number is 903-850-3324. J.R. Simpson of Century 21 Lake Fork is the professional you want to help you buy or sell your property right here in East Texas. And we want to thank him so much for sponsoring our Summer Splash Song of the Day contest today. And one more time, the song you're listening for is Summer Nights from the Grease soundtrack. So John Travolta and Olivia Newton-John will be singing. You start calling in, and if you're caller number 9, you will be today's big winner. Super excited about this song today. You know I'll be singing. You can be singing it with me. We'll just have a little sing-along, and then somebody's going to win some tickets to Splash Kingdom. We love having fun here on The B, and I'm glad you're part of it. Stay tuned.

0: 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The Tyler City Council approved $18.5 million in wastewater contracts in an effort to improve the city's aging infrastructure. An East Texas man is accused of stealing about $64,000 from an elderly woman by falsely claiming that her roof needed repairs. Robert Lee Jr., 36, was indicted on a charge of financial abuse against an elderly person between $30,000 and $150,000. He was booked into the Smith County Jail. An East Texas woman pleaded guilty to federal wire fraud for running an unlicensed German Shepherd breeding business that made false representations and had dogs in unhealthy conditions. Christine Michelle Hicks, 51, of Hopkins County, entered a guilty plea to 4 counts of wire fraud. She is facing up to 20 years in federal prison. East Texas Treasure Show, free to the public, exhibits and displays, metal detecting supplies, bottle displays, Native American artifacts, gold panning, coin displays, August 8th from 9 a.m. to 4 p.m. at the Gilmer Civic Center. Fun for the whole family. This is Cheyenne Falmer with your local news report from the Butler 7 Media Newsroom. Your Thursday weather update is being brought to you today by Zuhl's Smashburger in Mineola, where every smash brings the flavor home. Open Tuesday through Saturday, 11 to 7. Come in today and taste the smash everyone's talking about. Now here's your Thursday weather forecast.
1: Here's your updated forecast on the B. Bright sunshine expected this afternoon, with daytime highs approaching 101. Winds out of the south, 8 to 15 miles per hour. Clear skies again tonight. Lows level off around 79. I'm meteorologist Paul Trombley in the Butler 7 Media Newsroom. Currently, it's 96 degrees.
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Good morning, everybody. Happy Thursday, and welcome into the broadcast. We made it over the hump, which means it's officially time to kick off the 63rd annual Mineola Volunteer Fire Department Rodeo. They're going to run Slack tonight, and then the two shows that you guys can attend, I guess, it starts tomorrow, and we'll be there live. I'm Mama T, and you're listening to the Midday Show here on 95.1 KWJB. It's called T on the B, and I'm super happy that you are here with me today. And I want to talk to the rodeo fans out there. It's time to saddle up for the Mineola Fire Department Rodeo. We're super excited about this year's rodeo, and we're going to be there broadcasting live. So be sure to stop by the Freedom Flood and Fire booth for your chance to win some great giveaways. Come by and see all of our crew that's going to be out there. 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One more time, their phone number is 903-394-6146. I hope that you never need their services, but if you do, it sure is nice to know that a trusted friend is here in East Texas to help you through that emergency. So don't miss the excitement, the rodeo action, and all the fun. We'll be there broadcasting live at the rodeo each night, Friday night and Saturday night. It's at the Mineola Rodeo Arena right up from the radio station here on 69. So we're super excited that it is Thursday. We finally made it to where we can kick off this rodeo. So you guys make sure to come on out and see us at the radio broadcast booth. We've got lots of giveaways. It's going to be a fun weekend. Stay tuned. Let's get back to this midday show music now because we're having a great Thursday.

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I'm Mama T, and you're listening to the Midday Show here on 95.1 The Bee. And it's time now for us to talk about another tip that will help us live a happier and healthier life. And today, I want to talk to you about being the one who decided to go for it. If there was ever a moment to embrace your passion, follow your dreams, and do something that really mattered, well, that moment is now. It's time to reach deep inside yourself and harness that energy to light up the world. It's true. Getting started can be scary and uncertain. Sticking with the status quo is far less daunting than venturing out into the unknown. Yet, to move forward, you cannot let your desire for change take a backseat while your courage catches up. So while doubting yourself is normal, letting those doubts stop you is a choice. Sometimes, as hard as it may be, the only answer is to shove fear out of the way and just do it scared. Once you do, you'll discover that igniting your passion and allowing it to outpace your fear, well, it will fuel you with an intense inner strength. You'll wake up to a world where everything is infused with new meaning. And the best part about it is that your example will empower others with the desire to do the same. So start now and don't delay. Because the cost of not following your heart, well, that's spending the rest of your life wishing you had. Come on, be the one who decided to go for it. That's your tip today on how to live a happier and healthier life from Mama T.

0: Your Thursday weather update is being brought to you today by Zuhl's Smashburger in Mineola, where every smash brings the flavor home. Open Tuesday through Saturday, 11 to 7. Come in today and taste the smash everyone's talking about. Now here's your Thursday weather forecast.
1: Here's your updated forecast on the Bee. Lows around 79 tonight under clear skies, southerly winds 5 to 10 miles per hour. Lots of sunshine outside again tomorrow. High temperatures reach up to 98. I'm meteorologist Paul Trombley in the Butler 7 Media Newsroom. Currently 96.
0: Well, hello. Thank you for tuning in. You're listening to the Midday Show here on 95.1 The Bee. I'm Mama T, the host of the Midday Show, T on the Bee. We're serving it up all day long. I'll be here with you on the radio until 6 o'clock. Stay tuned.

0: Oh, we made it to 5 o'clock, you guys. Punch that time clock and let's get on up out of here. I'm Mama T. Welcome in to the last hour of the Midday Show. We call it our drive at 5. And if you were able to get off from work at 5, I'm so proud of you for making a whole nother work day. I think you did great today. And so now let's celebrate. We've got some great music coming up this hour. Like I said, it's our drive at 5. Hopefully I'll get you wherever you're headed and get you entertained. So make sure you buckle up and let's be safe. Let's get on down the road.
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3: TSN headlines, a fear of foreigners taking advantage of birthright citizenship has Texas Republicans considering making it illegal for them to use local surrogates. The Senate Health and Human Services Committee is charged with examining foreign interest in exploiting the surrogacy and fertility industries in Texas to take advantage of birthright citizenship. Immigrants' rights groups are demanding a third-party investigation into Tuesday's deadly shooting involving immigration agents in Houston. Two faculty groups have filed a lawsuit against Texas Tech Chancellor Brandon Creighton and Tech Systems Regions. They want a federal judge to block restrictions they say have censored professors who teach about race, gender identity, sexual orientation. They claim that black tech faculty are facing discrimination. They argue university policies violate the First Amendment. Border Patrol agents reminding rideshare drivers in the borderland to be on the lookout for suspicious rides tied to human smuggling. And with your Texas news headlines, I'm Barbara Schwartz.
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Now that was a bona fide bee sing-along song. And you know the rules around here on the Midday Show, right? You don't have to sing good, but you do have to sing loud. So when a song like that comes on, I sure hope you were singing with me. I'm Mama T, and if you know me, you know I was singing pretty loud, and you also know it wasn't very good. Let's try to do better on this one.

Hey, everybody. Happy Thursday. Thanks for tuning in to the Midday Show. I'm Mama T. We call this show the Tea on the B Show. So we're serving up all the tea today as we work our way through this Thursday work day. Let me say real quickly, congratulations to Regina Clayton. She listens over in Quitman, and she was our winner yesterday in our Summer Splash Song of the Day contest. She won herself a family four-pack of tickets to Splash Kingdom right here in Canton. So we want to say congratulations. Congratulations to her. Now, you could be today's winner just by tuning in and calling in when you hear our song of the day. If you're caller number 9, you'll be the winner. And today I got to pick the song, so I'm super excited about it. It's from one of my very favorite musicals of all time, Grease. So our song today is Summer Nights. And so you'll hear John Travolta and Olivia Newton-John, and then you need to start calling. Our listener line is 903-569-1999. And if you call her number 9, you'll be a winner. We want to thank our friend, Mr. J.R. Simpson. Now, he is the agent over at Century 21 Lake Country in Quitman. He's had so many years of buying and selling property in Lake Fork and in the Wood County area. He's a former professional fishing guide, so you know that he knows the lake area really well. His knowledge and experience will help guide you in the right direction if you're looking to buy or sell property here in East Texas, and his clients love working with him. If you want to see some of his listings, look him up on Facebook. Now, we're talking about Century 21 Lake Country agent J.R. Simpson. Look him up and see all of his listings there. Or you could go by and see him and talk about it. He has an office on Main Street in Quitman. I think the address is 306 South Main Street in Quitman. You could just call him. His phone number is 903-850-3324. J.R. Simpson of Century 21 Lake Fork is the professional you want to help you buy or sell your property right here in East Texas. And we want to thank him so much for sponsoring our Summer Splash Song of the Day contest today. And one more time, the song you're listening for is Summer Nights from the Grease soundtrack. So John Travolta and Olivia Newton-John will be singing. You start calling in. And if you're caller number 9, you will be today's big winner. Super excited about this song today. You know I'll be singing. You can be singing it with me. We'll just have a little sing-along. And then somebody's going to win some tickets to Splash Kingdom. We love having fun here on The B, and I'm glad you're part of it. Stay tuned.

0: 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The Tyler City Council approved $18.5 million in wastewater contracts in an effort to improve the city's aging infrastructure. An East Texas man is accused of stealing about $64,000 from an elderly woman by falsely claiming that her roof needed repairs. Robert Lee Jr., 36, was indicted on a charge of financial abuse against an elderly person between $30,000 and $150,000. He was booked into the Smith County Jail. An East Texas woman pleaded guilty to federal wire fraud for running an unlicensed German Shepherd breeding business that made false representations and had dogs in unhealthy conditions. Christine Michelle Hicks, 51, of Hopkins County, entered a guilty plea to 4 counts of wire fraud. She is facing up to 20 years in federal prison. East Texas Treasure Show, free to the public, exhibits and displays, metal detecting supplies, bottle displays, Native American artifacts, gold panning, coin displays, August 8th from 9 a.m. to 4 p.m. at the Gilmer Civic Center. Fun for the whole family. This is Cheyenne Falmer with your local news report from the Butler 7 Media Newsroom. Your Thursday weather update is being brought to you today by Zuhl's Smashburger in Mineola, where every smash brings the flavor home. Open Tuesday through Saturday, 11 to 7. Come in today and taste the smash everyone's talking about. Now here's your Thursday weather forecast.
1: Here's your updated forecast on the B. Lows around 79 tonight under clear skies, southerly winds 5 to 10 miles per hour. Lots of sunshine outside again tomorrow. High temperatures reach up to 98. I'm meteorologist Paul Trombley in the Butler 7 Media Newsroom. Currently, it's 95 degrees.
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Oh, little Phil Collins riding with us on the drive at 5 on this Thursday afternoon. And we are taking you home. Hopefully you're done for the day. And I hope you finished out strong. And we've got about, well, less than 30 minutes now, maybe about 20 minutes or so left of the midday show. And we are right in the middle of the drive at 5. So Phil Collins taking us home. And if you don't want to go home with Phil, how about Eddie Money? He's going to take us home tonight. Here on the drive at 5. Thanks for tuning in, you guys.

0: Good morning, everybody. Happy Thursday, and welcome into the broadcast. We made it over the hump, which means it's officially time to kick off the 63rd annual Mineola Volunteer Fire Department Rodeo. They're going to run Slack tonight, and then the two shows that you guys can attend, I guess, it starts tomorrow, and we'll be there live. I'm Mama T, and you're listening to the Midday Show here on 95.1 KWJB. It's called T on the B, and I'm super happy that you are here with me today. And I want to talk to the rodeo fans out there. It's time to saddle up for the Mineola Fire Department Rodeo. We're super excited about this year's rodeo, and we're going to be there broadcasting live. So be sure to stop by the Freedom Flood and Fire booth for your chance to win some great giveaways. 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I hope that you never need their services, but if you do, it sure is nice to know that a trusted friend is here in East Texas to help you through that emergency. So don't miss the excitement, the rodeo action, and all the fun. We'll be there broadcasting live at the rodeo each night, Friday night and Saturday night. It's at the Mineola Rodeo Arena, right up from the radio station here on 69. So we're super excited that it is Thursday. We finally made it to where we can kick off this rodeo. So you guys, make sure to come on out and see us at the radio broadcast booth. We've got lots of giveaways. It's going to be a fun weekend. Stay tuned. Let's get back to this midday show music now because we're having a great Thursday.
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3: 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They're located 22781 Highway 64 in Canton. 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

0: Your Thursday weather update is being brought to you today by Zuhl's Smashburger in Mineola, where every smash brings the flavor home. Open Tuesday through Saturday, 11 to 7. Come in today and taste the smash everyone's talking about. Now here's your Thursday weather forecast.
1: Here's your updated forecast on the B. Lows around 79 tonight under clear skies, southerly winds 5 to 10 miles per hour. Lots of sunshine outside again tomorrow. High temperatures reach up to 98. I'm meteorologist Paul Trombley in the Butler 7 Media Newsroom. Currently, it's 95 degrees.
0: Well, that just about does it for me. I hope that you've had a great day. I hope you had a good work day. And if you're still at work, well, stay tuned. We've got more great music coming up for you to help you get you through your evening times. You can unwind with Smoke Honest. She's coming up next. I'm Mama T, the Midday Show host here on 95.1 The Bee, and I hope you've had a great day. Hope you've enjoyed the music we've played for you, had a little smile, a lot of fun with us. Stay tuned. We do it each weekday between 10 and 6. I'll be on the air with you here on The Bee. And as you go throughout the rest of your evening, I want you to please remember that everyone you meet is fighting a battle that you know nothing about. So please be kind. I always tell people that kindness is just love with its work boots on. Yeah, think about that for just a minute. I love all of you, and I hope you have a great evening. Stay tuned. We've got lots coming up for you here on The Bee, and I'll be back in the morning at 10. See you then.

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1: TSN headlines, a fear of foreigners taking advantage of birthright citizenship has Texas Republicans considering making it illegal for them to use local surrogates. The Senate Health and Human Services Committee is charged with examining foreign interest in exploiting the surrogacy and fertility industries in Texas to take advantage of birthright citizenship. Immigrants' rights groups are demanding a third-party investigation into Tuesday's deadly shooting involving immigration agents in Houston. Two faculty groups have filed a lawsuit against Texas Tech Chancellor Brandon Creighton and Tech Systems Regions. They want a federal judge to block restrictions they say have censored professors who teach about race, gender identity, sexual orientation. They claim that black tech faculty are facing discrimination. They argue university policies violate the First Amendment. Border Patrol agents reminding rideshare drivers in the borderland to be on the lookout for suspicious rides tied to human smuggling. And with your Texas news headlines, I'm Barbara Schwartz.
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0: Your Thursday weather update is being brought to you today by Zuhl's Smashburger in Mineola, where every smash brings the flavor home. Open Tuesday through Saturday, 11 to 7. Come in today and taste the smash everyone's talking about. Now here's your Thursday weather forecast.
1: Here's your updated forecast on the Bee. Lows around 79 tonight under clear skies, southerly winds 5 to 10 miles per hour. Lots of sunshine outside again tomorrow. High temperatures reach up to 98. I'm meteorologist Paul Trombley in the Butler 7 Media Newsroom. Right now, 94.

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